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4: Downtown Mir at Oak Hill High School is where we are, putting a wrap on our night here tonight as Northfield and Oak Hill battling it out on the volleyball court, and it goes the way of the Oak Hill Golden Eagles in three sets, 25-17, 25-16, 25-22. Tomorrow night, we want to remind you, Gentry Will and Pump will bring you Northfield and Manchester volleyball. Then Wednesday night, we will have Peru North Miami volleyball and Eastbrook Alexandria, both on the Action Sports Network. FJ Redick Coach's Corner on the Action Sports Network and 105.9 The Bash starting at 6 o'clock, where we talk to the high school football coaches. Thursday night, more volleyball action coming your way as we will have for you Southwood Manchester and Peru Marion. And then Friday night, we've got a night full of football. Marion Richmond, Eastbrook Mississinewa, Oak Hill Northwestern, Alexandria Madison Grant, Peru Southwood, also Rochester Northfield, Whitco Manchester, Meconaqua Cass, South Central and North Miami, and DeKalb and Norwell. And then the Wabash Apaches will be in action in eight-man football on Saturday afternoon against the Fort Wayne Crusaders. So that is the remaining schedule for the week for the Action Sports Network and the MyBash Sports Network. So I see Northfield has just come out of the locker room, so we're going to hold on for just a moment and hopefully get some quick comments from Coach Livesay here and then get you to Monday Night Football. We still got a couple of minutes left before kickoff with the Bears and the Eagles in a very important NFC clash between those two teams. So we'll wait just a couple of moments to our engineer who's patiently waiting for
5: to click the button.
4: We definitely want to try and get Coach Livesay out here and get a couple of comments from her. But again, an impressive win tonight for Oak Hill. And you know, this Northfield team, I mean, again, they're hit with injuries. Three of their players are out, including their libero in Bella Myers. So, you know, when you're down three players, especially your libero, and there's no one there to fill that spot and void, you've got to adjust. You've got to make some things happen. And I think this Northfield team, I mean, they've won 14 coming into the night. They're now 14-10. I think they've got a legitimate shot to compete and win another sectional.
5: Yeah, I think so too. Once they get healthy, and when you've got a player like Miller that around the net and even from the back line, even from the back line that could hit the ball as hard, it could be so dominant. If you play well in other aspects, man, that just magnifies how much she has, against the defense. And I was just impressed with just how hard she hits the ball. And she's a worker. She's a worker on that court, and she is going to be fun to watch.
4: As the Norse, again tomorrow night, we'll have the Norse and Manchester for you on 105.9 in the Action Sports Network with the Gentry Will and Pump volleyball action. As just taking a peek down to see if we have Coach Livesay coming out and coming up. And it does not appear that that is going to be the case. So we will, I do not see her making her way out or up. So we will get you ready for, again, Monday Night Football on 105.9 The Bash. 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
1: From the Wabash area, here's your forecast. For tonight, it's going to stay mostly clear with lows around 50. Tuesday's going to be a sunny day. Highs will be in the mid-70s. Tuesday night's going to be mostly clear. Look for lows in the mid-50s first thing in the morning. On Wednesday, it's going to be partly cloudy. Highs around 80. Wednesday night, partly cloudy. Lows will be in the mid-60s. On Thursday, it's going to stay partly cloudy with a slight chance of morning rain. Another chance in the afternoon. And that's your Wabash area forecast. I'm Nick Rice.
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3: From the My Bash area, here's your forecast. For tonight, it's going to stay mostly clear with lows around 50. Tuesday's going to be a sunny day. Highs will be in the mid-70s. Tuesday night's going to be mostly clear. Look for lows in the mid-50s first thing in the morning. On Wednesday, it's going to be partly cloudy. Highs around 80. Wednesday night, partly cloudy. Lows will be in the mid-60s. On Thursday, it's going to stay partly cloudy with a slight chance of morning rain. Another chance in the afternoon. And that's your My Bash area forecast. I'm Nick Rice.
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0: News, I'm Ted Lindner. An investigation continues following an alleged terror plot targeting a UK airbase used by the U.S.
1: It started Sunday night when a farmer called police after spotting three suspicious vehicles and multiple masked men. This happening in Welford, 100 miles west of London. The base is used by the United States Air Force for its war in Iran. Tehran had warned the UK that any base used to attack it is a legitimate target.
0: Fox's Stephanie Bennett, the suspects released on bail. And President Trump reaching a security agreement with Denmark over Greenland last week.
2: I know a lot of people are disturbed by the news that some of these people have been released on bail, as there was some of the people are being investigated, and obviously we're engaging with them on all of that. But suffice it to say that beyond that, I would argue that they've been very cooperative and very helpful on something that's a very serious incident.
0: Secretary of State Marco Rubio referencing President Trump's Golden Dome missile defense system, saying it's a win for all sides. 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
4: From the Mibash area, here's your forecast. As we head into the day, our skies are going to be mostly sunny and we'll have highs in the mid-70s. Winds out of the south, 5 miles per hour. For Tuesday night, skies will become mostly clear. We're going to have lows in the mid-50s. South winds, 5 miles per hour. And for Wednesday, we'll start off with mostly sunny skies in the morning. Then it will become partially cloudy. Our highs are going to be around 80. That's your Mibash area forecast. I'm Keith Maloney.
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5: From the My Bash area, here's your forecast. As we head into the day, our skies are going to be mostly sunny and we'll have highs in the mid-70s. Winds out of the south, 5 miles per hour. For Tuesday night, skies will become mostly clear. We're going to have lows in the mid-50s. South winds, 5 miles per hour. And for Wednesday, we'll start off with mostly sunny skies in the morning, then it will become partially cloudy. Our highs are going to be around 80. That's your My Bash area forecast. I'm Keith Maloney.
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0: every now and then, I think you might like to hear something from us. Nice and easy. But there's just one thing, you see. We never, ever do nothing nice and easy. We always do it nice and rough. But we're going to take the beginning of this song and do it easy. But then we're going to do the finish rough. It's the way we do Proud Mary. Rolling on the river. 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
1: Left a good job in the city, working for the man every night and day.

Goodbye to the sounds of summer. 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

0: News. I'm Deborah Valentine. Five men accused of an attempted terrorist plot targeting the RAF Fairford military base in the UK have been released on bail. Secretary of State Marco Rubio on Fox's Hannity.
1: I know a lot of people are disturbed by the news that some of these people have been released on bail. As a result, some of the people are being investigated, and obviously we're engaging with them on all of that. But suffice it to say that beyond that, I would argue that they've been very cooperative and very helpful on something that's very serious.
0: The base is used by the U.S. military in its conflict with Iran, Iran denying responsibility. President Trump announcing a new $15 billion steel plant to be built in eastern Iowa.
2: Is expected to create up to 6,000 new construction jobs.
0: The president says the plant will add almost 2,000 manufacturing and mining jobs and add $95 billion to the U.S. economy. 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
4: From the MyBash area, here's your forecast. As we head into the day, our skies are going to be mostly sunny and we'll have highs in the mid-70s. Winds out of the south, 5 miles per hour. For Tuesday night, skies will become mostly clear. We're going to have lows in the mid-50s. South winds, 5 miles per hour. And for Wednesday, we'll start off with mostly sunny skies in the morning. Then it will become partially cloudy. Our highs are going to be around 80. That's your MyBash area forecast. I'm Keith Maloney.
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3: From the My Bash area, here's your forecast. As we head into the day, our skies are going to be mostly sunny and we'll have highs in the mid-70s. Winds out of the south, 5 miles per hour. For Tuesday night, skies will become mostly clear. We're going to have lows in the mid-50s. South winds, 5 miles per hour. And for Wednesday, we'll start off with mostly sunny skies in the morning, then it will become partially cloudy. Our highs are going to be around 80. That's your My Bash area forecast. I'm Keith Maloney.
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0: Fox News. I'm Ted Lindner. Five men were taken into custody in connection with a potential terror plot on a UK military base used by the U.S. for attacks against Iran. Fox's Stephanie Bennett.
1: Police say the suspects, aged 23 to 25, are from London. They were initially taken into custody on suspicion of plotting a terrorist act.
0: And the suspects have been released on bond. SpaceX's Starship, the largest rocket ever built, achieves orbit for the first time. Fox's Jonathan Seri.
2: The rocket's first stage booster separated from the main ship and made a controlled splashdown off the South Texas coast. As the main ship continued its ascent, one of its six Raptor engines shut down early. While that was unplanned, flight controllers determined it was safe to proceed with the mission and inserted the spacecraft into low Earth orbit.
0: SpaceX hoping the spacecraft will one day carry a crew to Mars. 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
4: From the Mybash area, here's your forecast. As we head into the day, our skies are going to be mostly sunny and we'll have highs in the mid-70s. Winds out of the south, 5 miles per hour. For Tuesday night, skies will become mostly clear. We're going to have lows in the mid-50s. South winds, 5 miles per hour. And for Wednesday, we'll start off with mostly sunny skies in the morning. Then it will become partially cloudy. Our highs are going to be around 80. That's your Mybash area forecast. I'm Keith Maloney.
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3: From the My Bash area, here's your forecast. As we head into the day, our skies are going to be mostly sunny and we'll have highs in the mid-70s. Winds out of the south, 5 miles per hour. For Tuesday night, skies will become mostly clear. We're going to have lows in the mid-50s. South winds, 5 miles per hour. And for Wednesday, we'll start off with mostly sunny skies in the morning. Then it will become partially cloudy. Our highs are going to be around 80. That's your My Bash Area forecast. I'm Keith Maloney.
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0: News. I'm Deborah Valentine. The UK investigating whether suspects involved in an alleged plot on UK military base used by the US have any ties to Iran or Russia. The UK has released the suspects on cashless bond. President Trump says he doesn't agree with that.
1: I'm surprised that they released them. I wouldn't have done that. Look, they've been very good. They worked with us very closely. We know everything about them. We would not have released them.
0: Authorities have identified the five male suspects as UK nationals. Iran is denying any involvement. AI regulation, the focus of a meeting of top industry leaders at the White House Tuesday.
2: OpenAI says it has paused training of its latest artificial intelligence models as reports increase of AI agents going rogue.
0: Fox's Lucas Tomlinson, NVIDIA, the world's largest maker of AI chips, Monday introduced new security tools designed to monitor and manage AI agents. 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
4: From the Mibash area, here's your forecast. As we head into the day, our skies are going to be mostly sunny and we'll have highs in the mid-70s. Winds out of the south, 5 miles per hour. For Tuesday night, skies will become mostly clear. We're going to have lows in the mid-50s. South winds, 5 miles per hour. And for Wednesday, we'll start off with mostly sunny skies in the morning, then it will become partially cloudy. Our highs are going to be around 80. That's your Mibash area forecast. I'm Keith Maloney.
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4: From the My Bash area, here's your forecast. As we head into the day, our skies are going to be mostly sunny and we'll have highs in the mid-70s. Winds out of the south, 5 miles per hour. For Tuesday night, skies will become mostly clear. We're going to have lows in the mid-50s. South winds, 5 miles per hour. And for Wednesday, we'll start off with mostly sunny skies in the morning. Then it will become partially cloudy. Our highs are going to be around 80. That's your My Bash Area forecast. I'm Keith Maloney.
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0: News. I'm Ted Lindner. Kentucky State Police Trooper Hayden Phillips killed Monday in a shooting during a traffic stop. 51-year-old suspect Emony Branch has been taken into custody. Commissioner of the Kentucky State Police, Philip Burchett.
1: Hayden was a hero who dedicated himself to protecting our Commonwealth. Even more, he was a devoted husband and loving father to three children.
0: U.S. Attorney for the Western District of Kentucky, Kyle Bumgarner, says Branch expected to face murder charges. Five men taken into custody in connection with a potential terror plot on a U.K. military base used by the U.S. for attacks against Iran.
2: Police say the suspects, aged 23 to 25, are from London. They were initially taken into custody on suspicion of plotting a terrorist act.
0: Fox's Stephanie Bennett, the suspects have been released on bond. 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
4: From the MyBash area, here's your forecast. As we head into the day, our skies are going to be mostly sunny and we'll have highs in the mid-70s. Winds out of the south, 5 miles per hour. For Tuesday night, skies will become mostly clear. We're going to have lows in the mid-50s. South winds, 5 miles per hour. And for Wednesday, we'll start off with mostly sunny skies in the morning. Then it will become partially cloudy. Our highs are going to be around 80. That's your MyBash area forecast. I'm Keith Maloney.
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4: From the My Bash area, here's your forecast. As we head into the day, our skies are going to be mostly sunny and we'll have highs in the mid-70s. Winds out of the south, 5 miles per hour. For Tuesday night, skies will become mostly clear. We're going to have lows in the mid-50s. South winds, 5 miles per hour. And for Wednesday, we'll start off with mostly sunny skies in the morning. Then it will become partially cloudy. Our highs are going to be around 80. That's your My Bash area forecast. I'm Keith Maloney.
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1: My pappy said, son, you're going to drive me to drinking if you don't stop driving that hot rod Lincoln. Have you heard the story of the hot rod race with the Fords and Lincolns was setting the pace? That story is true. I'm here to say I was driving that Model A. It's got a Lincoln motor and it's really souped up. That Model A body makes it look like a pup's. Got 8 cylinders and uses them all. Got overdrive, just won't stall. With a 4-barrel carb and a dual exhaust, with 411 gears you can really get lost. Got safety tubes, but I ain't scared. The brakes are good, tires fair. Pulled out of San Pedro late one night. The moon and the stars was shining bright. We was driving up Grapevine Hill, passing cars like they was standing still. Sudden, in a wink of an eye, a Cadillac sedan passed us by. Said, boys, it's a mark for me. By then, the taillight was all you could see. Now the fellas ribbed me for being behind, so I thought I'd make the Lincoln unwind. Took my foot off the gas, and man alive, I shoved it on down into overdrive. Wound it up to 110. My speedometer said that I hit top end. My foot was blue, like lead to the floor. That's all there is, and there ain't no more. Now the boys all thought, lost my sense, and telephone poles looked like a picket fence. They said, slow down, I see spots, the lines on the road just look like dots. Took a corner, sideswiped the truck, crossed my fingers just for luck. My fenders was clicking the guardrail post, the guy beside me was white as a ghost. Smoke was coming from out of the back when I started to gain on that Cadillac. Knew I could catch him, I thought I could pass. Don't you know by then we'd be low on gas. We had flames coming from out of the side. Feel the tension, man, what a ride. I said, look out, boys, I got a license to fly. And that caddy pulled over and let us by. Now all of a sudden she started knocking down. And the dip she started to rock. And I looked in the mirror, red light was blinking. The cops was after my hot rod Lincoln. They arrested me and they put me in jail and they called my pappy to throw my bail. And he said, son, you're gonna drive me to drinking if you don't stop driving that hot rod Lincoln.

0: Burchett.
1: Hayden was a hero who dedicated himself to protecting our Commonwealth. Even more, he was a devoted husband and loving father to three children.
0: The U.S. Attorney for the Western District of Kentucky says a suspect will face murder charges. 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
3: From the Wabash area, here's your forecast. As we head into the day, our skies are going to be mostly sunny and we'll have highs in the mid-70s. Winds out of the south, 5 miles per hour. For Tuesday night, skies will become mostly clear. We're going to have lows in the mid-50s. South winds, 5 miles per hour. And for Wednesday, we'll start off with mostly sunny skies in the morning, then it will become partially cloudy. Our highs are going to be around 80. That's your Wabash area forecast. I'm Keith Maloney.
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8: From the My Bash area, here's your forecast. As we head into the day, our skies are going to be mostly sunny and we'll have highs in the mid-70s. Winds out of the south, 5 miles per hour. For Tuesday night, skies will become mostly clear. We're going to have lows in the mid-50s. South winds, 5 miles per hour. And for Wednesday, we'll start off with mostly sunny skies in the morning, then it will become partially cloudy. Our highs are going to be around 80. That's your My Bash area forecast. I'm Keith Maloney.
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1: News. I'm Ted Lindner. SpaceX's Starship, the largest rocket ever built, achieves orbit for the first time. Fox's Jonathan Seri.
2: The rocket's first stage booster separated from the main ship and made a controlled splashdown off the South Texas coast. As the main ship continued its ascent, one of its six Raptor engines shut down early. While that was unplanned, flight controllers determined it was safe to proceed with the mission and inserted the spacecraft into low Earth orbit.
1: SpaceX hoping the spacecraft will one day carry a crew to Mars. Five men taken into custody in connection with a potential terror plot on a UK military base used by the U.S. for attacks against Iran.
3: Police say the suspects, aged 23 to 25, are from London. They were initially taken into custody on suspicion of plotting a terrorist act.
1: Fox's Stephanie Bennett, the suspects have been released on bond. 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
5: Indiana's unemployment rate has fallen to 3.3%, positioning the Hoosier State among the region's lowest and well below the national rate of 4.1%. Indiana also continues to outperform its neighboring states with unemployment rates of 4.7% in Kentucky, 4.7% in Illinois, and 5% in Michigan. Ohio is tied with Indiana at 3.3%. Continued business investment, employer confidence, and workforce initiatives are driving job growth while reinforcing Indiana's position as one of the nation's best places to work. The Indiana Department of Workforce Development helps sustain the momentum by connecting job seekers with employers through its statewide Work One network. Hoosiers can access career coaching, training opportunities, resume assistance, hiring events, and other resources that prepare them for in-demand careers while helping businesses find the skilled talent they need. Indiana's labor force also remains strong. The state's labor force participation rate stands at 63%, well above the national average of 61.6%, reflecting continued workforce participation across the state. Hoosiers interested in advancing their careers and employers looking to hire can learn more about workforce services by visiting a Work One office or go to in.gov/DWD. You can read the full details of this story by visiting yournewslocal.com. Timbercrest Senior Living Community is proud to announce the opening of the new Timbercrest Woodland Trail paved pathway designed to provide residents, families, and community members with greater opportunities to enjoy the beauty of nature while promoting wellness and outdoor activity. The trail officially opened on September 18th. For more than five decades, Timbercrest has called North Manchester home. Throughout the years, the community has continually invested in its campus, creating a vibrant environment that encourages connection, wellness, and meaningful experiences. One of the features that makes Timbercrest unique is its rural setting. In 2024, Timbercrest acquired woods adjacent to the chapel, expanding the campus to 120 acres. The newly opened Woodland Trails brings the vision to life. 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For more information, visit timbercrest.org or call 260-982-2118. You can also find the full details of this story by visiting yournewslocal.com.
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7: From the MyBash area, here's your forecast. Mostly sunny today with highs in the mid-70s. Mostly clear tonight with lows in the mid-50s. Tomorrow, partly cloudy with highs around 80. Or tomorrow night, partly cloudy in the evening, then becoming mostly cloudy with lows in the upper 60s. On Thursday, mostly cloudy with a slight chance of showers in the morning, then a chance of showers in the afternoon with highs around 80. And for Thursday night, showers likely with a slight chance of thunderstorms and lows in the upper 50s. That's your MyBash area forecast. I'm Mark Winston.
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0: 105.9 The Bash, My Bash Morning Jam. We're just whipping right along in this week. Just a couple of more days left. We're on Tuesday, September 29th this morning, and Pam joins us with a look at what's going on. Why are we partying today, Pam?
1: This is a party for me, not so much for you. Okay. It is coffee day. It's coffee day. Now, maybe if you're lucky, you can grab a free cup at a participating local coffee spot in Wabash, or maybe a national chain if you're out on the road. But along with coffee day, oh, it's biscotti day.
0: Biscotti.
1: Man, that biscotti.
0: Oh, biscotti.
1: You know, biscotti.
0: Yeah, okay.
1: All gotcha. Right. That really goes well with coffee. I like to dip my biscotti into my coffee. It just softens it a little bit, and it's yummy. All right. Wade, give my regards to Broadway.
0: Oh, give my regards to Broadway.
1: Ooh, you sounded just like her.
0: Oh, sure.
1: Listen, it's Broadway musical day. And so you can celebrate any theater or stage production. And the cool thing about Wabash is, no, we can't go to Broadway, but we have lots of great shows that come here. And whether they're, you know, our local stage productions or something coming in through Honeywell, you don't have to go all the way to New York City to see some great shows.
0: Yeah, I know.
1: Okay. Oh, you know, yesterday I told you it was, man, E is just rocking it because it is Silent E Day.
0: Silent E. Yesterday was E Day.
1: Yeah.
0: Well,
1: it was.
0: In your whack facts or whatever it was.

0: All right. Very cool. Is that it?
1: That's it.
0: Wow. Those are the reasons to party. I saw something about Michaelmas.
1: Oh, yeah. That is a, it's also called the Feast of St. Michael and All Angels. It's just a traditional Christian festival.
0: Oh, I thought it was like Wademus. I thought some guy named Michael just celebrated all month. And so he called him Michaelmas, and I've had Wademus before.
1: Well, is there a Saint Wade? I'm just asking.
0: Are you saying, is there a Saint, Wade? Or is there a Saint Wade?
1: No, is there a Saint Wade?
0: Well, you're looking at it right now. I mean, come on. I'm just kidding.
1: Oh,
0: all right. Yes. Very good. We're going to take a look at one of those requests that you go get on 1059thebash.com. So head on up there, and we'll come back and play one or two of them in just a second. 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
7: From the Wabash area, here's your forecast. Mostly sunny today with highs in the mid-70s. Mostly clear tonight with lows in the mid-50s. Tomorrow, partly cloudy with highs around 80. For tomorrow night, partly cloudy in the evening, then becoming mostly cloudy with lows in the upper 60s. On Thursday, mostly cloudy with a slight chance of showers in the morning, then a chance of showers in the afternoon with highs around 80. And for Thursday night, showers likely with a slight chance of thunderstorms and lows in the upper 50s. That's your Wabash area forecast. I'm Mark Winston.
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1: We are back with the answer to that water cooler question. So 4 out of 10 people admit to talking to themselves in the mirror. I've done it.
5: Oh yeah.
1: You know, you're practicing a speech or something. I don't know. It's better to stand in front of something.
5: That's right.
1: An audience.
5: That's right.
1: An audience of one.
5: Yeah, and I to calm my nerves, I stand there in front of the mirror and pretend that I'm naked. But you know how you're, you know, if yeah, you're so, talking to a crowd, yeah, so you're like, yeah, okay, all right.
1: Gotcha.
5: Yeah, because I won't look in a mirror when I am naked. I don't want to see that, but I can pretend. And okay, let's move on.
1: Good one.
5: Okay. Let's move along, little doggies, and dive into another request here on the Jam.

0: 105.9 The Bash in the My Bash Morning Jam. Pamela Emma Ding Dong joins us on this Tuesday, and she's got twice the amount of whack facts that she normally does. No, I'm just kidding. I didn't want to stress you out. Wait a minute. That'd be six. Don't do that to me. No, what have you got? What have you been thinking about?
1: Well, the television was invented only 2 years after the invention of sliced bread.
0: Oh, wow.
1: Man, I'm so glad they finally came up with the television so that I had something to do while eating my whole
0: sliced bread.
1: bag of sliced bread. Yeah,
0: exactly. That's good.
1: All right. This is cute. Anthropologists know of no human society whose children do not play hide and seek.
0: Oh, wow.
1: It doesn't matter if you live in a village far away, kids still play that game.
0: Can you imagine the Jetsons, how fun they would have? I mean, I looked on Earth, I looked on Uranus, I looked at Pluto. I cannot find that little boy. I just wear it.
1: Oh, that's funny. All right. Now, we know that the invention of penicillin was very, very useful. Probably saved many, many lives. Mm-hmm. At first, though, penicillin was called mold juice.
0: Yeah. Yuck.
1: let's just give them some mold juice.
0: Mold juice. That'll help them.
1: That'll help them. All right. You don't want to know this, but I'm going to tell you anyway.
0: Okay.
1: If you're an average adult, you'll eat 2,000 pounds of food this year. Well, I think I had 1,000 pounds of candy corn last week.
0: Yeah, I was going to say. No, that was bad. There's no way the average person only eats 2,000 pounds of food. I mean, come on.
1: I know. Not in our supersized world.
0: No. And those people are, oh boy, I think I've seen them. They're just stick figures. Yeah. All right. Are those your fun little whack facts today?
1: They are.
0: All right. We'll check some sports coming up. We've got some more good time rock and roll on the other side of the...
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0: Well, a volleyball match you might have heard on 105.9 The Bash before Monday Night Football. It was Oak Hill defeating Northfield in three sets. It was so fun to listen to volleyball on the radio. I love it. All right, so we'll have more volleyball tonight before Chicago Cubs baseball. So be listening for volleyball this evening on 105.9 The Bash, and then listen for Chicago Cubs baseball in the playoffs also here tonight late. That's what's going on. We'll give you some more sports coming up next hour.
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0: 105.9 The Bash and the My Bash Morning Jam. It's time for a word of prayer. Before we get there, though, let's take a look at Hebrews 10:23. Let us hold unswervingly to the hope we profess, for he who promised is faithful. Well, good evening, friends. If you've ever listened to high school volleyball on the radio, you know the sound, the squeak of the shoes, the crowd rising, the announcer's voice climbing with every rally. Point for us, point for them, back and forth. Nobody wins 25-0, 25-0, 25-0. It's back and forth. Your team scores, then the other team scores, and the momentum shifts. And I couldn't help thinking, that sounds a lot like my heart. Our walk with Jesus can feel like that. One Sunday, we're on fire, singing loud and ready for anything. By Wednesday, we're distracted, tired, and barely praying. We serve, we stumble, we rally, we slip, and we wonder, what's wrong with me? Well, here's the good news. The game doesn't depend on your streak. It depends on the one who has already won. Hebrews doesn't say to hold on because you are faithful. It says to hold on because he who promised is faithful. Your love may go back and forth, but his never, ever does. So how do we stop the swings? We probably don't stop feeling them, but we can steady ourselves. Stay in the Word daily, even when you don't feel like it. Stay in community because a team keeps you in the game when you're off your rhythm. And when you drop the ball, run back to Jesus quickly instead of sitting out the rest of the match. Let's pray. Father, thank you for the gifts and blessings you bestow on me. Lord, you know how up and down my heart can be. Thank you that you never change, even when I do. Keep me steady when my feelings shift, and pull me back quickly when I drift. Help me trust your faithfulness more than my own. In Jesus' name I pray. Amen.
1: Life is so much better when you're living well.
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3: 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Mm-hmm. 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It's like mad money, or it's travel money, vacation money.
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2: That's great. Bev Ferry, Living Well in Wabash County. They're looking for drivers for the transit.
1: Life is so much better when you're living well.
4: Fox News, I'm Deborah Valentine. British authorities say the 5 men suspected in an alleged terror plot at Royal Air Force Base Fairford have been released on bond. The U.S. military is using the base in its conflict with Iran. President Trump disagrees with the release.
5: I'm surprised that they released them. I wouldn't have done that.
4: An investigation continues. Iran denies responsibility. An AI summit at the White House today amid concerns about the technology.
6: Some of these leaders have called for increased regulation of AI and a pause in its development after reports of AI systems going rogue, though the White House and House Speaker have downplayed the risks.
4: Fox's Max Gordon. 2 U.S. Navy aviators ejected as they were landing their plane on the USS Dwight D. Eisenhower aircraft carrier off the coast of Virginia Monday. 4 sailors aboard the vessel were injured in what the Navy is characterizing as a mishap. 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
3: Indiana's unemployment rate has fallen to 3.3%, positioning the Hoosier State among the region's lowest and well below the national rate of 4.1%. Indiana also continues to outperform its neighboring states with unemployment rates of 4.7% in Kentucky, 4.7% in Illinois, and 5% in Michigan. Ohio is tied with Indiana at 3.3%. Continued business investment, employer confidence, and workforce initiatives are driving job growth while reinforcing Indiana's position as one of the nation's best places to work. The Indiana Department of Workforce Development helps sustain the momentum by connecting job seekers with employers through its statewide Work One network. Hoosiers can access career coaching, training opportunities, resume assistance, hiring events, and other resources that prepare them for in-demand careers while helping businesses find the skilled talent they need. Indiana's labor force also remains strong. The state's labor force participation rate stands at 63%, well above the national average of 61.6%, reflecting continued workforce participation across the state. Hoosiers interested in advancing their careers and employers looking to hire can learn more about workforce services by visiting a Work One office or go to in.gov/DWD. You can read the full details of this story by visiting yournewslocal.com. Timbercrest Senior Living Community is proud to announce the opening of the new Timbercrest Woodland Trail paved pathway designed to provide residents, families, and community members with greater opportunities to enjoy the beauty of nature while promoting wellness and outdoor activity. The trail officially opened on September 18th. For more than 5 decades, Timbercrest has called North Manchester home. Throughout the years, the community has continually invested in its campus, creating a vibrant environment that encourages connection, wellness, and meaningful experiences. One of the features that makes Timbercrest unique is its rural setting. In 2024, Timbercrest acquired woods adjacent to the chapel, expanding the campus to 120 acres. The newly opened Woodland Trails brings the vision to life. 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You can also find the full details of this story by visiting yournewslocal.com.
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5: From the MyBash area, here's your forecast. Mostly sunny today with highs in the mid-70s. Mostly clear tonight with lows in the mid-50s. Tomorrow, partly cloudy with highs around 80. Or tomorrow night, partly cloudy in the evening, then becoming mostly cloudy with lows in the upper 60s. On Thursday, mostly cloudy with a slight chance of showers in the morning, then a chance of showers in the afternoon with highs around 80. And for Thursday night, showers likely with a slight chance of thunderstorms and lows in the upper 50s. That's your MyBash area forecast. I'm Mark Winston.
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0: 105.9 The Bash and the My Bash Morning Jam. Good morning to you. Are you ready for some more jam fun? Let's take a look at some things that I want to share with you today. This is interesting. Ever wonder who's secretly re-watching your Instagram story? Now you can. You can pay $3.99 a month to find out. Instagram Plus gives subscribers a peek behind the curtain with features like story rewatch count, which shows how many times someone replayed your story, plus timestamps for when they viewed it. Users can also preview stories without appearing on the viewer list, extend stories beyond 24 hours, and check whether a specific person viewed a post. Instagram says the subscription offers more control and ways to connect. Critics argue it could instead fuel social media obsession by turning every view, replay, and timestamp into something to overthink. In other words, Instagram may be monetizing your curiosity and your paranoia. They watched it twice. Call the wedding planner. How many people are going to be disappointed when they discover that 85% of their views came from their mother? Just saying. Taking stock of Instagram stalkers on the Morning Jam. More fun coming up. Birthdays on the way.
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0: 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All right, very cool. Today is the 29th of September, and we want to make sure we get all the birthdays in for the 29th. All right. 29th is Carmen Wren. Carmen Wren is having a birthday over in Miami County. Thank you for that, Kim Brown. You're always so good at getting us that information. All righty. Carmen Wren. Anybody else on the 29th of September? Let's take a look and see what we have for you. 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

0: 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All right, very good. I got some new store news for you. For those who might be into it, in China, you can now pay someone to scratch your back as a way to relax. 32-year-old entrepreneur Zhang Chiachachmachawacha has opened two scratching salons in Shenzhen after seeing people online say they'd happily pay for the service. Customers lie down while staff wearing special pointy plastic fingernails gently scratch their bodies. Zhang says he had to develop his own scratching techniques because there was no real industry to copy. He charges about $41 an hour and claims the salons bring in roughly $15,000 a month. After launching in May, Zhang says he plans to open 100 more locations across China. Finally, a job for people who were told to stop scratching themselves. Now they can scratch other people and make money. Okay, let's take a quick look at the forecast coming up in just a couple of minutes. Here we go.
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4: From the My Bash area, here's your forecast. Mostly sunny today with highs in the mid-70s. Mostly clear tonight with lows in the mid-50s. Tomorrow, partly cloudy with highs around 80. Or tomorrow night, partly cloudy in the evening, then becoming mostly cloudy with lows in the upper 60s. On Thursday, mostly cloudy with a slight chance of showers in the morning, then a chance of showers in the afternoon with highs around 80. And for Thursday night, showers likely with a slight chance of thunderstorms and lows in the upper 50s. That's your My Bash area forecast. I'm Mark Winston.
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0: 105.9 The Bash, My Bash Morning Jam. Here we go. That so-called guilty look your dog gives you after chewing your shoes or destroying the couch may not be guilt at all. Research suggests dogs are more likely reacting to your reaction than feeling remorse for what they did. In an experiment involving 14 dogs, the animals showed more classic guilty behaviors when they were scolded, such as looking away, lowering their posture, licking their lips, even when they hadn't eaten the forbidden treat. A 2015 study involving 96 dog owner pairs found owners were no better than chance of determining whether their dogs had actually misbehaved. Scientists say the famous guilty look may simply be a dog trying to calm down a tense situation. Or trying to figure out a way to blame the cat. Turns out that face isn't guilt. It's, please don't cancel my treats. I've got one coming up here at 10 o'clock tonight. Don't do that. All right, there you go. Some fun stuff here on the Jam. We have more of that on the way. Don't run off.
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0: Da Bears win 27-7 over Philadelphia. What a great win. Da Bears with a big victory. I love it. All right, Cubs play tonight in the playoffs. We'll have it for you late around 10 o'clock or so. And before that, some high school volleyball. 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Did I tell you? Da Bears won Monday Night Football 27-7 over the Philadelphia Eagles. Da Bears.
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0: News. I'm CJ Papa. The UK air base, the site of a potential terror plot against U.S. forces, under heavy guard. President Trump reacting to the decision by UK authorities to release the five suspects on bail.
1: We know everything about them. We would not have released them.
0: Secretary of State Marco Rubio telling Fox's Hannity a foreign actor was involved. Two U.S. Navy aviators ejecting while landing their plane on the USS Dwight D. Eisenhower aircraft carrier off the coast of Virginia. Four sailors aboard the vessel were injured, the Navy calling it a mishap. And Lindsay Clancy returns to court nearly 4 weeks after the mistrial in her murder case for the death of her three kids. Her defense will ask
2: the request for acquittal. The other one asked for the case to be dismissed on the grounds of double jeopardy.
0: Fox's Nate Foy in Plymouth, Massachusetts. The hearing begins later this morning. 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
5: Indiana's unemployment rate has fallen to 3.3%, positioning the Hoosier State among the region's lowest and well below the national rate of 4.1%. Indiana also continues to outperform its neighboring states with unemployment rates of 4.7% in Kentucky, 4.7% in Illinois, and 5% in Michigan. Ohio is tied with Indiana at 3.3%. Continued business investment, employer confidence, and workforce initiatives are driving job growth while reinforcing Indiana's position as one of the nation's best places to work. 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Indiana's labor force also remains strong. The state's labor force participation rate stands at 63%, well above the national average of 61.6%, reflecting continued workforce participation across the state. Hoosiers interested in advancing their careers and employers looking to hire can learn more about workforce services by visiting a Work One office or go to in.gov/DWD. 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Timbercrest Senior Living Community is proud to announce the opening of the new Timbercrest Woodland Trail paved pathway designed to provide residents, families, and community members with greater opportunities to enjoy the beauty of nature while promoting wellness and outdoor activity. The trail officially opened on September 18th. For more than 5 decades, Timbercrest has called North Manchester home. Throughout the years, the community has continually invested in its campus, creating a vibrant environment that encourages connection, wellness, and meaningful experiences. One of the features that makes Timbercrest unique is its rural setting. In 2024, Timbercrest acquired woods adjacent to the chapel, expanding the campus to 120 acres. The newly opened Woodland Trails brings the vision to life. 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You can also find the full details of this story by visiting yournewslocal.com.
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7: From the MyBash area, here's your forecast. Mostly sunny today with highs in the mid-70s. Mostly clear tonight with lows in the mid-50s. Tomorrow, partly cloudy with highs around 80. Or tomorrow night, partly cloudy in the evening, then becoming mostly cloudy with lows in the upper 60s. On Thursday, mostly cloudy with a slight chance of showers in the morning, then a chance of showers in the afternoon with highs around 80. And for Thursday night, showers likely with a slight chance of thunderstorms and lows in the upper 50s. That's your MyBash area forecast. I'm Mark Winston.
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feels so good. You're lying here next to me. Oh, what a groove. You have no idea how it feels. My hands just won't keep still. I love you.

105.9 The Bash and the My Bash Morning Jams. Time for a little Did You Know? Did you know a food expert is saying you should consider washing your bananas before putting them on the counter? The peel can carry tiny fruit fly eggs, which are too small to see, and can hatch as the bananas ripen. A quick rinse under cool running water, especially around the stems, may help remove them. It's not a guarantee against fruit flies, but it could prevent some unwanted kitchen stowaways. Dry the bananas afterwards so excess moisture doesn't speed up spoilage. Wow. Nothing says adulthood like washing fruit that comes with its own wrapper. Yeah.

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0: 105.9 The Bash and the My Bash Morning Jam. We're going to take a look at the forecast coming up here in just a little bit, so don't go away. But I wanted to share some signs that you live in a really small town. If you have an argument with your wife and the following Tuesday, city council passes an ordinance taking her side, you might be living in a small town. Or the city limits signs are both on the same post. It's coming in, coming out. The fire department keeps borrowing your soda spritzer. You might live in a small town. You can kind of charge things at the store to my dad, and nobody has to ask his name. Or being called for jury duty every week starts to wear thin. Third Street is on the edge of town. Signs you live in a really small town. To fill out this year's varsity football squad, coach had to father three more children. Just saying. And you live in a small town if there are only 11 Starbucks and 10 Dollar Generals. And finally, sign you live in a really small town, the New Year's baby was born in October. That's a pretty small town. There you go. Fun stuff on the Jam. Let's take a quick check of the forecast, get into some more good time rock and roll.
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6: From the MyBash area, here's your forecast. Mostly sunny today with highs in the mid-70s. Mostly clear tonight with lows in the mid-50s. Tomorrow, partly cloudy with highs around 80. Or tomorrow night, partly cloudy in the evening, then becoming mostly cloudy with lows in the upper 60s. On Thursday, mostly cloudy with a slight chance of showers in the morning, then a chance of showers in the afternoon with highs around 80. And for Thursday night, showers likely with a slight chance of thunderstorms and lows in the upper 50s. That's your MyBash area forecast. I'm Mark Winston.
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0: 105.9 The Bash, Morning Jam. Are you struggling to figure out what your teenagers are talking about? Well, the most searched teenage slang words of 2026. Never mind 6-7, 6-7. Bewildering buzzwords and phrases like scuba, crying, and I can't do Nathan rank as the most searched teenage slang of 2026, according to new data. Let's find out what the heck they're talking about these days. But please keep it quiet on the creek. What does quiet on the creek mean? Well, it was popularized by rapper Saucy Santana, and it means to keep certain secrets, situations, and sexual scenarios on the down low. Rather than broadcasting their every move, they prefer handling business on the hush-hush. You know, Grandma has been saying this for years. She just called it, mind your own business. What does I can't do Nathan mean? It means I can't deal with this. I can't handle it, or I'm done. Ah, so it's this year's I can't even. You've heard that. Bird. It's a derogatory term. Bird is used to bash women who are overly detrimentally obsessed with men. A bird is often airheaded or bird-brained, exhibiting foolish behavior online and in person. And the male equivalent would be a rooster, loud, strutting, and convinced everyone's watching. Just saying. What is a crine? The buzzy term crine is the intentional misspelling of crying, which alphas use to describe extreme laughter. I say it's a crying shame the way these people are butchering the English language. What about scuba for these teenagers? Nope, they're not going underwater. To Gen Alphas, scuba is a dance indicating that someone or something stinks. The move sees tweens and teens holding their noses while fanning the air. So basically a dance move that says, who expelled gas? That's what that is. And finally, LARP, L-A-R-P, shorthand for live action role play. Teens say LARP or LARPing when describing someone who's leading a fake performative lifestyle for clout. So like everyone on social media, I guess that's what I'm thinking. All right, there you go. Just a thought. Word of the day, joke of the day, restaurant guide coming up.
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2: Help us end domestic violence and sexual violence in our community by knowing the number to call if someone you know or love shares they are a victim. By sharing the Hands of Hope 24-hour helpline, 260-563-4407, with a victim, you can offer them a lifeline that they may otherwise not know. So write it down, add it to your phone contacts, 260-563-4407, because we all need to know the number in order to break the cycle of violence.
0: All right, very cool. Let's take a look at the word of the day. And again, it's brought to us by our good friends at More for Miami. And this group has so many really cool things going on. More from Miami. If you go to their Facebook page, okay, you'll find out a lot of fun stuff there. They do the Mugs Not Drugs throughout the whole school year. They've got a Halloween event that's coming up. And they also have some really cool classes that I hope you don't miss out on. They've got stuff coming up. Cookies and crafts with Santa. I mean, they just do a lot of neat things. So I hope you go to More for Miami and check out their Facebook page and see what they've got going on. There are so many really cool ideas, like substance free alternative events. You know, like everything else is a lot of times involves alcohol or some other drug or something. And they've got alternative events for you, okay? More for Miami. It's awesome. Here's your word of the day. This is how you spell this little beauty. It is E-M-B-O-S-K. E-M-B-O-S-K.
3: Embosk.
0: Embosk. It's a verb used with an object. Is to hide or conceal something, oneself, etc., with or as if with foliage, greenery, or the like. To embosk oneself within a grape arbor. There you go. That is your word of the day. Where are we going to go eat? Well, the Farmhouse Cafe is a place you can go today, and they opened at 6 o'clock this morning. They opened at 6 a.m. Tuesday through Saturday. 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It's so good. Bailey's Pizza Parlor is back open today with all the delicious pizzas and breadsticks and all that fun stuff. They also have a great menu of other things. And then they'll have some specials Wednesday through Friday. So Bailey's Pizza Parlor on Chippewa in downtown Rowan today, 11 o'clock. All righty, you got the Old Kettle Saloon on Stitt Street. The Old Kettle Saloon. It's Tater Tuesday. Yeah, they feature some delicious taters with all the good fixings on top of them. Make sure you get to the Old Kettle Saloon today. 11 o'clock, they'll start serving lunch. It's Tater Tuesday. All right. Where else would you like to go for lunch today? How about Eugenia's downtown in the Honeywell Center? Eugenia's has that pasta bar where you can just go in and tell them what you want right there at the station. And then you just go sit down and they'll bring that pasta dish right to you. You can pick the kind of pasta, the kind of sauce, the kind of fixings in it. It's the pasta bar at Eugenia's, along with a full menu, too. They're open 11 to 2, Monday through Friday. Just up the street there, not open for lunch, but they'll be open for dinner 7 nights a week. And I just want to keep reminding you about the Charlie Creek Inn. Charlie Creek Inn's 20 is an excellent place for lunch. Charlie Creek Inn's 20, not for lunch, for dinner. 7 nights a week, brunch on Saturdays and Sundays. Got my words tongue-tied mixed up. But anyway, the folks at Charlie Creek Inn suggest you go to lunch at Eugenia's right up the street. Another one is Wings Etc. in the Wabash Crossing Shopping Center. Wings Etc. has tavern burgers. Did you know that? They're very well known for their wings because they're called Wings Etc. But they have excellent tavern burgers if you're looking for a good burger, different burger, go to Wings Etc. And then if somebody you know wants some wings, well, you can go together and get along with that choice, okay? All right, then there's one other place we want to make sure you know about, and that is Goodfellas Pizza. Goodfellas Pizza today. They have salads. They have sandwiches, pasta, pizza, and we will be giving you a big announcement pretty soon about Goodfellas Pizza. But you ought to go to lunch there today. Seriously. Go there, support what's going on at Goodfellas Pizza. Have a delicious sandwich, pizza. They even have wings. I mean, they've got it all. It's a great place to eat. It's Goodfellas Pizza, 569-1162. All right, here we go. A furniture dealer from a very small town decided that he wanted to expand the line of furniture in his shop. So he decided to go to Paris, France, to see what he could find. And after arriving in Paris, this being his first trip ever to the French capital. He met with some manufacturers and finally selected a line that he thought would sell well back home in his small town. Well, to celebrate the new acquisition, he decided to visit a small bistro and have a glass of wine. As he sat enjoying his wine, he noticed that the small place was quite crowded and that the one other chair at his table was the only vacant seat in the house. Well, before long, a very beautiful young Parisian girl came to this table, asked him something in French, which he didn't understand, and motioned toward the chair. He invited her to sit down then, and he tried to speak to her in English, but she did not speak his language. So after a couple of minutes of trying to communicate with her, he took a napkin and drew a picture of a wine glass and showed it to her. She nodded. He ordered a glass of wine for her. After sitting together at the table for a while, he took another napkin and drew a picture of a plate with food on it. And she nodded. Well, they left the bistro and found a quiet cafe that featured a small group playing romantic music. They ordered dinner, after which he took another napkin and drew a picture of a couple dancing. She nodded, and they got up to dance. They danced until the cafe closed, and the band was packing up. Well, back at their table, the young lady took a napkin and drew a picture of a four-poster bed. And to this day, he has no idea how she figured out he was in the furniture business. He just couldn't figure it out. All righty. That would be me in Paris, you know? Okay. That's going to do it for this show on a Tuesday. We'll be back at it on a whacked out Wednesday. I hope you have a fantastic day today. Make sure you take care of somebody by checking in on them. Why don't you literally just text somebody and go, hey, I want to make sure everything's good with you. Just wanted to check in. It goes a long way to helping that person. And you know what? It makes you feel better too. So lift somebody up today. That would be awesome. All right, we're going to get out of here, and let's see here. How about if we do some Daryl Hall leading us up to 9 o'clock? I'll catch you later.

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1: From the Wabash area, here's your forecast. Mostly sunny today with highs in the mid-70s. Mostly clear tonight with lows in the mid-50s. Tomorrow, partly cloudy with highs around 80. For tomorrow night, partly cloudy in the evening, then becoming mostly cloudy with lows in the upper 60s. On Thursday, mostly cloudy with a slight chance of showers in the morning, then a chance of showers in the afternoon with highs around 80. And for Thursday night, showers likely with a slight chance of thunderstorms and lows in the upper 50s. That's your Wabash area forecast. I'm Mark Winston.
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10: Inside the U.S. Embassy compound, looking out now at a floodlit scene as night falls here in Tehran.
11: I am here to announce my intention to seek the Republican nomination for President of the United States.
3: And through it all, some of the greatest music ever written and recorded in the history of mankind. My name's Stephen Stone, and over the next 3 hours, we'll celebrate that music with the Stone Man Dance Party.

from 1965. Tom Jones opening up the dance party this week. It's not unusual. In 1978, teenage heartthrob Sean Cassidy, younger brother of David, hit the pop charts with the Eric Carmen composed Hey Deanie.

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He's there to help them all that he can.

From 1968, Eric Burdon and the Animals with Sky Pilot. In 1975, Joe Cocker released a ballad that hit Top 40 radio, and well, quite frankly, it remains almost as popular today as it was all the way back then. One of the most prolific love songs ever released. This is You Are So Beautiful. You

0: from 1966, Paul Revere and the Raiders, featuring Mark Lindsay and Hungry. All right, there's a ton of requests to get to for this week's program, and we've got them all straight ahead when the dance party returns.
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4: 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I'm Stephen Stone, and thank you so much for listening. Let's go back to 1970 when we all met James Taylor. This is Fire and Rain.

all the way back to 1960 with Paul Anka, It's Time to Cry. You know, there have often been many one-hit wonders in the top 40 charts of the 1960s and 70s, as well as beyond. Here's one from 1979. His name was Patrick Hernandez. The song was called Born to Be Alive.

0: 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And as always, follow us on Twitter. We tweet daily the day in music history with pretty cool videos that accompany it. That's at STONE Dance Party, at Stone Dance Party. Now, lots of requests this week. We're going to get to them all and a whole lot more when the dance party returns after these words.
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10: From the Wabash area, here's your forecast. Mostly sunny today with highs in the mid-70s. Mostly clear tonight with lows in the mid-50s. Tomorrow, partly cloudy with highs around 80. Or tomorrow night, partly cloudy in the evening, then becoming mostly cloudy with lows in the upper 60s. On Thursday, mostly cloudy with a slight chance of showers in the morning, then a chance of showers in the afternoon with highs around 80. And for Thursday night, showers likely with a slight chance of thunderstorms and lows in the upper 50s. That's your Wabash area forecast. I'm Mark Winston.
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0: Welcome back to the dance party, everybody. I'm Steven Stone, and thanks so much for listening. One of the biggest movies of the year in 1969 was Midnight Cowboy, starring John Voight and Dustin Hoffman. One of that year's biggest songs came from the soundtrack of that film. It was by Harry Nilsson called Everybody's Talking. Everybody.

From 1972, Carly Simon with Anticipation. Back in 1961, Elvis Presley was Private Presley, serving in the United States Army over in Germany. That, however, did not keep him off the charts, as evidenced here by Marie's the Name of His Latest Flame.

0: One of the most successful stars, if not the most successful to ever come from Australia, was Helen Reddy. In the early 1970s, in an Australian television interview, Helen had some advice for other aspiring would-be stars.
1: Get out of Australia.
0: Helen would come to America with her daughter and nothing more than $232 in cash and a dream. She would fulfill that dream, starring in television, movies, Broadway, the West End Theater, and above all, the top 40 charts.
2: When you're in the middle of it, you're so busy working. 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My son was born the week that I Am Woman went to number one.
0: From 1974, here now is Helen Reddy with Leave Me Alone, Ruby Red Dress.

0: 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Dion with Abraham, Martin, and John. We'll be right back after this.
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0: 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I'm Stephen Stone, and as always, thank you so very much for making us a part of your weekend. 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In 1973, a Dutch progressive rock band called Focus hit the American charts, led by keyboardist and flautist Thijs van Leer and the guitar virtuoso Jan Akkerman. They hit the top 10 with Hocus Pocus.

Produced by the legendary Phil Spector and his Wall of Sound, The Crystals from 1963 with Then He Kissed Me. In the summer of 1979, Bay Area rock and rollers Journey hit the charts with a blues-influenced number called Lovin', Touchin', Squeezin'.

0: Friends, don't forget to send us your requests. We'd be happy to play them for you here on the Dance Party. Reach out to us through our Facebook page, Stone Man Dance Party, or send us your tweet at STONE Dance Party. Now, we've got more coming up right after this.
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1: From the MyBash area, here's your forecast. For this afternoon, we'll have some clouds, mostly sunny throughout the day with a high in the mid-70s. Tonight, mostly clear in the evening, becoming partly cloudy after midnight with an overnight low in the mid-50s. For Wednesday, mostly cloudy skies throughout the day will stay dry with a high in the upper 70s. Wednesday night, mostly cloudy skies, no chance of showers with a low in the mid-60s. Thursday, cloudy skies, slight chance of rain in the afternoon with a high in the lower 80s. That's your MyBash area forecast. I'm Chris Keith.
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Speaking of requests, we've got one from Robin, who listens to us on 90.7 FM, WKPW in Knightstown, Indiana. Robin's wanting to hear a classic from 1976, Harold Melvin and the Blue Notes featuring Teddy Pendergrass. It's one that was a prime example of mid-1970s Philadelphia soul. Here's Wake Up Everybody.

given you my onlyness. Come and give me your tomorrow. If I work my hands in wood,

Since it's turning into a request segment, that's from 1966. Bobby Darin, If I Were a Carpenter. Lydia wanted to hear that. She listens to us each week on 101.7 FM, WYAP Radio in Clay, West Virginia. Listening to us on the Bullet, 92.1 FM, KMOE in Butler, Missouri, is Robert. He's wanting to hear some vintage Alice Cooper from 1977. This is I Never Cry.

0: 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And as always, we invite you to follow us on Twitter at STONE Dance Party. That's at Stone Dance Party. We got a lot more coming up right after this.
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4: 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This is the Sir Douglas Quintet. It's called She's About a Mover.

from 1978, Earth, Wind, and Fire with Serpentine Fire. Let's go back 10 years to 1968 now, to Gary Puckett and the Union Gap with Woman, Woman. Woman.

0: 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So why don't all of you stick around? We'll be right back after these words.
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4: From the My Bash area, here's your forecast. For this afternoon, we'll have some clouds, mostly sunny throughout the day with a high in the mid-70s. Tonight, mostly clear in the evening, becoming partly cloudy after midnight with an overnight low in the mid-50s. For Wednesday, mostly cloudy skies throughout the day will stay dry with a high in the upper 70s. Wednesday night, mostly cloudy skies, no chance of showers with a low in the mid-60s. Thursday, cloudy skies, slight chance of rain in the afternoon with a high in the lower 80s. That's your My Bash area forecast. I'm Chris Keith.
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0: Welcome back to The Dance Party, everybody. I'm Stephen Stone. Let's go back to 1975 now to Joe Simon with Get Down, Get Down, Get on the Floor.
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0: One of the biggest acts of the mid-1960s was from Southern California and was a surf band. Not that surf band. These guys were called the Turtles. Mark Volman was a member, and he remembers one of their biggest hits from 1967.
1: After Happy Together, which was number one and sold way over 2 or 3 million copies, we were in pursuit of a follow-up, and She'd Rather Be With Me, Gary and Alan wrote for us. It has some catchy concepts, She'd Rather Be With Me, much like Happy Together, if you listen lyrically to the...

Hi, everyone. This is Mark Volman of the Turtles. Remember us? So happy together. And I'm here with the Stone Man. That's right. And we're all dancing at the Stone Man Dance Party.

from 1970, moving from FM rock radio over to the top 40 on AM, Melton with Mississippi Queen. In 1967, a group of guys got together in Champaign, Illinois, and called themselves REO Speedwagon. 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But in 1978, they released an album called You Can Tune a Piano, But You Can't Tune a Fish, and FM radio began to take notice of REO Speedwagon. 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

0: A great request from Mark, listening on 1230 AM KSST in Sulphur Springs, Texas. 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
0: Welcome back to the dance party, everybody. I'm Stephen Stone. Let's go back to one of the biggest hits of 1969 from Johnny Maestro and the Brooklyn Bridge. The worst that could happen.

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One of the biggest movies of the year for 1974 was called The Exorcist, starring Linda Blair. 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

0: 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We'll lighten things up on the other side of this break as the dance party continues right after this.
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1: From the Wabash area, here's your forecast. For this afternoon, we'll have some clouds, mostly sunny throughout the day with a high in the mid-70s. Tonight, mostly clear in the evening, becoming partly cloudy after midnight with an overnight low in the mid-50s. For Wednesday, mostly cloudy skies throughout the day will stay dry with a high in the upper 70s. Wednesday night, mostly cloudy skies, no chance of showers with a low in the mid-60s. Thursday, cloudy skies, slight chance of rain in the afternoon with a high in the lower 80s. That's your Wabash area forecast. I'm Chris Keith.
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Where were you in 62? In 1962, Ricky Nelson was indeed a teenage idol. 10 years later, Gilbert O'Sullivan spent 2 weeks at number 2 with Claire.

A request from Richard, listening on 1360 AM WWOW in Conneaut, Ohio, from 1963, Johnny Mathis and What Will My Mary Say? In 1977, late 76, early 77, as a matter of fact, these guys crossed over from FM to AM radio and brought a serious brand of rock with it. 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

0: You keep rocking. 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
1: 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And today it's no longer for, you know, if you're old enough, you can do it. 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It's organic sometimes. 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
0: All right. So the Winchester Senior Center again. It's the food pantry.
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6: There he sits with a pen and a yellow pad. What a handsome lad.

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0: One of the more interesting requests we got this week came from Scott, who listens to us on 580 AM KANA in Anaconda, Montana. He challenged us to find that one from Sammy Davis Jr. from 1964 called The Shelter of Your Arms. There you go, Scott, and thanks for your request. Let's go now to 1977 to the Floaters with Float On.
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0: 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Thanks, Robin. We'd love to play your request. 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
3: From the MyBash area, here's your forecast. For this afternoon, we'll have some clouds, mostly sunny throughout the day with a high in the mid-70s. Tonight, mostly clear in the evening, becoming partly cloudy after midnight with an overnight low in the mid-50s. For Wednesday, mostly cloudy skies throughout the day will stay dry with a high in the upper 70s. Wednesday night, mostly cloudy skies, no chance of showers with a low in the mid-60s. Thursday, cloudy skies, slight chance of rain in the afternoon with a high in the lower 80s. That's your MyBash area forecast. I'm Chris Keith.
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0: Welcome back to the Dance Party. One of the most popular movies of 1976 was called Nashville, and it enabled the actor Keith Carradine to show off his musical chops. Here he is now with I'm Easy. It's not my

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Yeah, I'm easy. Give the word, I'll play your game. So that's how it ought to be.

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Requested this week by Betty, who listens to us on 98.3 FM KUQL in Mitchell, South Dakota. Speaking of requests from 1965, Sonny and Cher were in top form. 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

from 1975, The Three Degrees with When Will I See You Again. Let's take a trip now back to 1960. Neil Sedaka, who owned the title of Stairway to Heaven long before Led Zeppelin did.

0: The Dance Party, heard from coast to coast on great radio stations like 93.1 FM, WZMJ in Lexington, South Carolina, and on Hometown Radio, 1340 AM, KVGC in Jackson, California. We've got more coming up right after this.
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I'm Stephen Stone, and each week we are privileged and honored to be heard on great radio stations across our country, like 1370 AM WWCB in Cory, Pennsylvania, and on 106.7 FM KRVI in Springfield, Missouri. Let's go back now to 1978. He came from Buffalo, New York. His name, Rick James. The song, You and I.

0: They called him the hardest working man in show business from 1967, James Brown with Cold Sweat. John Lennon was the leader and founder of the Beatles. He was a poet, a musician, and painfully honest about everything, including himself.
1: I've never claimed divinity. I've never claimed purity of soul. I've never claimed to have the answer to the light. I've never made any claims. I only put out songs and answer questions. As honestly as I can. But only as honestly as I can. No more, no less. I can't do any more. I can't do any less.

0: The Beatles with Across the Universe closing out the dance party this week. Friends, I'm sorry to say once again, our time is coming gone. I hope that you've enjoyed it as much as we have. Remember, keep listening to the music. It's a good thing to do. And above all else, you keep dancing.
1: The Stone Man Dance Party is a copyrighted production of Stephen Stone. All rights reserved. Thanks for listening.
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0: News, I'm CJ Papa. Former special counsel Jack Smith being quizzed by Republicans on the Senate Judiciary Committee. Fox's David Spun at the hearing.
1: Republicans want to grill Jack Smith about his two federal cases involving them former President Donald Trump. The first involved Trump's alleged efforts to overturn the 2020 presidential election. The second involved classified documents taken to Mar-a-Lago.
0: The former special counsel in his opening statement.
2: Our investigation developed proof beyond a reasonable doubt that President Trump engaged in serious crimes against our nation.
0: Smith adding he will not be silenced by threats of prosecution by the DOJ. President Trump and Vice President J.D. Vance hosting tech executives for the debut of a new AI-powered government website designed to be the front door of the federal government. Elon Musk and other tech honchos are at the White House. 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
4: 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Indiana's unemployment rate has fallen to 3.3%, positioning the Hoosier State among the region's lowest and well below the national rate of 4.1%. The Indiana Department of Workforce Development helps sustain the momentum by connecting job seekers with employers through its statewide Work One network. Hoosiers can access career coaching, training opportunities, resume assistance, hiring events, and other resources that prepare them for in-demand careers while helping businesses find the skilled talent they need. Indiana's labor force also remains strong. The state's labor force participation rate stands at 63%, well above the national average of 61.6%, reflecting continued workforce participation across the state. Hoosiers interested in advancing their careers and employers looking to hire can learn more about workforce services by visiting a Work One office or go to in.gov/DWD. You can read the full details of this story by visiting yournewslocal.com. Timbercrest Senior Living Community is proud to announce the opening of the new Timbercrest Woodland Trail paved pathway designed to provide residents, families, and community members with greater opportunities to enjoy the beauty of nature while promoting wellness and outdoor activity. The trail officially opened on September 18th. One of the features that makes Timbercrest unique is its rural setting. In 2024, Timbercrest acquired woods adjacent to the chapel, expanding the campus to 120 acres. The newly opened Woodland Trails brings the vision to life, featuring a paved ADA compliant pathway. 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
6: From the MyBash area, here's your forecast. For this afternoon, we'll have some clouds, mostly sunny throughout the day with a high in the mid-70s. Tonight, mostly clear in the evening, becoming partly cloudy after midnight with an overnight low in the mid-50s. For Wednesday, mostly cloudy skies throughout the day will stay dry with a high in the upper 70s. Wednesday night, mostly cloudy skies, no chance of showers with a low in the mid-60s. Thursday, cloudy skies, slight chance of rain in the afternoon with a high in the lower 80s. That's your MyBash area forecast. I'm Chris Keith.
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6: From the My Bash area, here's your forecast. For this afternoon, we'll have some clouds, mostly sunny throughout the day with a high in the mid-70s. Tonight, mostly clear in the evening, becoming partly cloudy after midnight with an overnight low in the mid-50s. For Wednesday, mostly cloudy skies throughout the day will stay dry with a high in the upper 70s. Wednesday night, mostly cloudy skies, no chance of showers with a low in the mid-60s. Thursday, cloudy skies, slight chance of rain in the afternoon with a high in the lower 80s. That's your My Bash area forecast. I'm Chris Keith.
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4: Help us end domestic violence and sexual violence in our community by knowing the number to call if someone you know or love shares they are a victim. By sharing the Hands of Hope 24-hour helpline, 260-563-4407, with a victim, you can offer them a lifeline that they may otherwise not know. 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

0: 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I'm Gianna Gelosi. President Trump announcing the launch of a brand new government website powered by artificial intelligence.
1: Instead of forcing citizens to search through the endless maze of tens of thousands of terrible government websites and rules and more than 10,000 forms, you have over 10,000 forms to do basic acts. You'll now have one front door for every single question.
0: It comes as the president hosts AI leaders today as calls grow to create safeguards for the technology. The Massachusetts mom who admits to killing her three young children back in court for the first time since her mistrial. Lindsey Clancy's defense team wanted the entire case dropped, calling it double jeopardy if the prosecution tries her again. After just a few minutes, though, the judge set the next court date for November 2nd. 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
3: 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Indiana's unemployment rate has fallen to 3.3%, positioning the Hoosier State among the region's lowest and well below the national rate of 4.1%. The Indiana Department of Workforce Development helps sustain the momentum by connecting job seekers with employers through its statewide Work One network. Hoosiers can access career coaching, training opportunities, resume assistance, hiring events, and other resources that prepare them for in-demand careers while helping businesses find the skilled talent they need. Indiana's labor force also remains strong. The state's labor force participation rate stands at 63%, well above the national average of 61.6%, reflecting continued workforce participation across the state. Hoosiers interested in advancing their careers and employers looking to hire can learn more about workforce services by visiting a Work One office or go to in.gov/DWD. You can read the full details of this story by visiting yournewslocal.com. Timbercrest Senior Living Community is proud to announce the opening of the new Timbercrest Woodland Trail paved pathway designed to provide residents, families, and community members with greater opportunities to enjoy the beauty of nature while promoting wellness and outdoor activity. The trail officially opened on September 18th. One of the features that makes Timbercrest unique is its rural setting. In 2024, Timbercrest acquired woods adjacent to the chapel, expanding the campus to 120 acres. The newly opened Woodland Trails brings the vision to life, featuring a paved ADA-compliant pathway. 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
5: From the MyBash area, here's your forecast. For this afternoon, we'll have some clouds, mostly sunny throughout the day with a high in the mid-70s. Tonight, mostly clear in the evening, becoming partly cloudy after midnight with an overnight low in the mid-50s. For Wednesday, mostly cloudy skies throughout the day will stay dry with a high in the upper 70s. Wednesday night, mostly cloudy skies, no chance of showers with a low in the mid-60s. Thursday, cloudy skies, slight chance of rain in the afternoon with a high in the lower 80s. That's your MyBash area forecast. I'm Chris Keith.
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Goodbye to the sounds of summer. 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We're right here with you. 105.9 The Bash. 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
5: From the My Bash area, here's your forecast. For this afternoon, we'll have some clouds, mostly sunny throughout the day with a high in the mid-70s. Tonight, mostly clear in the evening, becoming partly cloudy after midnight with an overnight low in the mid-50s. For Wednesday, mostly cloudy skies throughout the day will stay dry with a high in the upper 70s. Wednesday night, mostly cloudy skies, no chance of showers with a low in the mid-60s. Thursday, cloudy skies, slight chance of rain in the afternoon with a high in the lower 80s. That's your My Bash area forecast. I'm Chris Keith.
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0: 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I'm Gianna Gelosi. President Trump announcing the launch of a brand new government website powered by artificial intelligence.
1: Instead of forcing citizens to search through the endless maze of tens of thousands of terrible government websites and rules and more than 10,000 forms, you have over 10,000 forms to do basic acts. You'll now have one front door for every single question.
0: It comes as the president hosts AI leaders today as calls grow to create safeguards for the technology. The Massachusetts mom who admits to killing her three young children back in court for the first time since her mistrial. Lindsey Clancy's defense team wanted the entire case dropped, calling it double jeopardy if the prosecution tries her again. After just a few minutes, though, the judge set the next court date for November 2nd. 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
3: 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Indiana's unemployment rate has fallen to 3.3%, positioning the Hoosier State among the region's lowest and well below the national rate of 4.1%. The Indiana Department of Workforce Development helps sustain the momentum by connecting job seekers with employers through its statewide Work One network. Hoosiers can access career coaching, training opportunities, resume assistance, hiring events, and other resources that prepare them for in-demand careers while helping businesses find the skilled talent they need. Indiana's labor force also remains strong. The state's labor force participation rate stands at 63%, well above the national average of 61.6%, reflecting continued workforce participation across the state. Hoosiers interested in advancing their careers and employers looking to hire can learn more about workforce services by visiting a Work One office or go to in.gov/DWD. You can read the full details of this story by visiting yournewslocal.com. Timbercrest Senior Living Community is proud to announce the opening of the new Timbercrest Woodland Trail paved pathway designed to provide residents, families, and community members with greater opportunities to enjoy the beauty of nature while promoting wellness and outdoor activity. The trail officially opened on September 18th. One of the features that makes Timbercrest unique is its rural setting. In 2024, Timbercrest acquired woods adjacent to the chapel, expanding the campus to 120 acres. The newly opened Woodland Trails brings the vision to life, featuring a paved ADA compliant pathway. The trail is accessible to people of all abilities and provides a welcoming space for walking, running, biking, and mobility scooter use. 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
5: From the MyBash area, here's your forecast. For this afternoon, we'll have some clouds, mostly sunny throughout the day with a high in the mid-70s. Tonight, mostly clear in the evening, becoming partly cloudy after midnight with an overnight low in the mid-50s. For Wednesday, mostly cloudy skies throughout the day will stay dry with a high in the upper 70s. Wednesday night, mostly cloudy skies, no chance of showers with a low in the mid-60s. Thursday, cloudy skies, slight chance of rain in the afternoon with a high in the lower 80s. That's your MyBash area forecast. I'm Chris Keith.
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4: From the MyBash area, here's your forecast. For this afternoon, we'll have some clouds, mostly sunny throughout the day with a high in the mid-70s. Tonight, mostly clear in the evening, becoming partly cloudy after midnight with an overnight low in the mid-50s. For Wednesday, mostly cloudy skies throughout the day will stay dry with a high in the upper 70s. Wednesday night, mostly cloudy skies, no chance of showers with a low in the mid-60s. Thursday, cloudy skies, slight chance of rain in the afternoon with a high in the lower 80s. That's your MyBash area forecast. I'm Chris Keith.
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0: News. I'm Therese Crowley. Super intelligence working for you to navigate federal government resources. President Trump launches America.gov, a simple AI-powered website, as he lunches with AI executives about possible guardrails.
1: This is part of President Trump's push to be full speed ahead with artificial intelligence, which he now has rebranded to super intelligence. He told me over the weekend that he does not worry about AI going rogue and expects the industry to fix any problems that might arise.
0: Fox's Jackie Heinrich. A stunning new claim in Lindsey Clancy's court hearing today. Her defense lawyer asserts the state showed no evidence that she killed her three children, which she admitted, saying you have the exercise bans but no fingerprints. The judge will consider the defense request to dismiss the murder case with a new court date set in November. 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
3: 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Indiana's unemployment rate has fallen to 3.3%, positioning the Hoosier State among the region's lowest and well below the national rate of 4.1%. The Indiana Department of Workforce Development helps sustain the momentum by connecting job seekers with employers through its statewide Work One network. Hoosiers can access career coaching, training opportunities, resume assistance, hiring events, and other resources that prepare them for in-demand careers while helping businesses find the skilled talent they need. Indiana's labor force also remains strong. The state's labor force participation rate stands at 63%, well above the national average of 61.6%, reflecting continued workforce participation across the state. Hoosiers interested in advancing their careers and employers looking to hire can learn more about workforce services by visiting a Work One office or go to in.gov/DWD. You can read the full details of this story by visiting yournewslocal.com. Timbercrest Senior Living Community is proud to announce the opening of the new Timbercrest Woodland Trail paved pathway designed to provide residents, families, and community members with greater opportunities to enjoy the beauty of nature while promoting wellness and outdoor activity. The trail officially opened on September 18th. One of the features that makes Timbercrest unique is its rural setting. In 2024, Timbercrest acquired woods adjacent to the chapel, expanding the campus to 120 acres. The newly opened Woodland Trails brings the vision to life, featuring a paved ADA-compliant pathway. The trail is accessible to people of all abilities and provides a welcoming space for walking, running, biking, and mobility scooter use. For more information, visit timbercrest.org or call 260-982-2118. You can also find the full details of this story by visiting yournewslocal.com.
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5: From the MyBash area, here's your forecast. As for the evening, we'll have partly cloudy skies and a low around 57. For Wednesday, mostly cloudy skies, will stay dry with a high near 78. Wednesday night, mostly cloudy skies, overnight low around 67. Thursday, slight chance of rain in the afternoon. Otherwise, mostly cloudy skies and a high of 83. Southwest wind as high as 20 miles per hour. Thursday night, slight chance of showers and thunderstorms. Chance of rain and possibly a thunderstorm after midnight, low around 62. That's your MyBash area forecast. I'm Chris Keith.
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1: 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Center. Hi, Bev. How are you?
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3: 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And then on Thursday and Friday, it's 10 to 11:45, almost 12 o'clock.
1: All right. So the Winchester Senior Center again. It's the food pantry.
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6: From the Wabash area, here's your forecast. As from the evening, we'll have partly cloudy skies and a low around 57. For Wednesday, mostly cloudy skies, will stay dry with a high near 78. Wednesday night, mostly cloudy skies, overnight low around 67. Thursday, slight chance of rain in the afternoon. Otherwise, mostly cloudy skies and a high of 83. Southwest wind as high as 20 miles per hour. Thursday night, slight chance of showers and thunderstorms. Chance of rain and possibly a thunderstorm after midnight, low around 62. That's your Wabash area forecast. I'm Chris Keith.
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1956, Salzburg, January 27th, Wolfgang Amadeus is born. 1761, at the age of 5, Amadeus begins composing. 1773, he writes his first piano concerto. 1782, Wolfgang Amadeus Mozart marries Constance Weber. 1784, Wolfgang Amadeus Mozart becomes a Freemason. 1791, Mozart composes the Magic Flute. On December 5th of that same year, Mozart dies. 1985, Austrian rock singer Falco records

It's the dream job you've always wanted, to be our music director. Go ahead, pick out a song on the BK Root Beer request page at 1059thebash.com. 1059 The Bash, your home for classic hits. We've got more of them coming up.

0: Fox News, I'm John Saucier. The Trump administration is a new online platform powered by artificial intelligence. The White House says the newly launched America.gov can help Americans complete tasks in a timely fashion and save time. Well, Secretary of State Marco Rubio says the State Department using the platform to help speed up the passport process.
1: Starting next year, Americans will be able to apply for their first passport entirely online.
0: Lindsey Clancy back in court for a status hearing several weeks after her murder case ended in mistrial. There was a single holdout juror. Her attorney, Kevin Reddington, has filed a motion to investigate that juror, but denies accusations that he's attacking the man.
2: I am really tired of reading that I am attacking this juror. I am ripping the juror. I am shredding the juror. I'm not doing anything with the juror.
0: It's still unclear if Clancy will face a new trial. 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
4: 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Indiana's unemployment rate has fallen to 3.3%, positioning the Hoosier State among the region's lowest and well below the national rate of 4.1%. The Indiana Department of Workforce Development helps sustain the momentum by connecting job seekers with employers through its statewide Work One network. Hoosiers can access career coaching, training opportunities, resume assistance, hiring events, and other resources that prepare them for in-demand careers while helping businesses find the skilled talent they need. Indiana's labor force also remains strong. The state's labor force participation rate stands at 63%, well above the national average of 61.6%, reflecting continued workforce participation across the state. Hoosiers interested in advancing their careers and employers looking to hire can learn more about workforce services by visiting a Work One office or go to in.gov/DWD. You can read the full details of this story by visiting yournewslocal.com. Timbercrest Senior Living Community is proud to announce the opening of the new Timbercrest Woodland Trail paved pathway designed to provide residents, families, and community members with greater opportunities to enjoy the beauty of nature while promoting wellness and outdoor activity. The trail officially opened on September 18th. One of the features that makes Timbercrest unique is its rural setting. In 2024, Timbercrest acquired woods adjacent to the chapel, expanding the campus to 120 acres. The newly opened Woodland Trails brings the vision to life, featuring a paved ADA-compliant pathway. The trail is accessible to people of all abilities and provides a welcoming space for walking, running, biking, and mobility scooter use. 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You can also find the full details of this story by visiting yournewslocal.com.
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6: From the MyBash area, here's your forecast. As for the evening, we'll have partly cloudy skies and a low around 57. For Wednesday, mostly cloudy skies, will stay dry with a high near 78. Wednesday night, mostly cloudy skies, overnight low around 67. Thursday, slight chance of rain in the afternoon. Otherwise, mostly cloudy skies and a high of 83. Southwest wind as high as 20 miles per hour. Thursday night, slight chance of showers and thunderstorms. Chance of rain and possibly a thunderstorm after midnight, low around 62. That's your MyBash area forecast. I'm Chris Keith.
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0: Bev Ferry from the Winchester Senior Hello. Center. Hi, Bev. How are you?
1: I'm doing well. Thank you.
0: We love the food pantry. Let's talk about what's going on out there.
1: A lot of people do not know that we actually have a food pantry that's for all ages. It's just grown and grown. And today it's no longer for, you know, if you're old enough, you can do it. It's based on need. But we have a lot of fresh produce. Thank you to Walmart for that. We have a contract with them. So we have all this food. Everything that's in season, plus other things, it's organic sometimes. Even the meats, we really get the best of the best of the food. So we're open Mondays and Tuesdays from 3 o'clock to about 5:30, 5:45. Wednesdays close for, we take deliveries, and it's just a kind of a warehouse day. And then on Thursday and Friday, it's 10 to 11:45, almost 12 o'clock.
0: All right. So the Winchester Senior Center again. It's the food pantry.
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4: From the My Bash area, here's your forecast. As for the evening, we'll have partly cloudy skies and a low around 57. For Wednesday, mostly cloudy skies. We'll stay dry with a high near 78. Wednesday night, mostly cloudy skies. Overnight, low around 67. Thursday, slight chance of rain in the afternoon. Otherwise, mostly cloudy skies and a high of 83. Southwest wind as high as 20 miles per hour. Thursday night, slight chance of showers and thunderstorms. Chance of rain and possibly a thunderstorm after midnight. Low around 62. That's your My Bash area forecast. I'm Chris Keith.
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Hello to the sounds of fall. We're right here with you. 105.9, The Bash.

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0: News. I'm Paul Stevens. Big artificial intelligence get together today at the White House with President Trump, who wants no slowdowns on AI.
1: He told me over the weekend that he does not worry about AI going rogue and expects the industry to fix any problems that might arise.
0: Fox's Aisha Hazmi. Lindsay Clancy back in court today, several weeks after her murder trial ended in a mistrial due to a single holdout juror. Clancy's attorney, Kevin Reddington, filing a motion to investigate that juror, but says,
2: I am really tired of reading that I am attacking this juror. I am ripping the juror. I am shredding the juror. I'm not doing anything with the juror.
0: And Reddington now claims there isn't even enough evidence to prove that Lindsay Clancy actually killed her kids. 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
4: 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Indiana's unemployment rate has fallen to 3.3%, positioning the Hoosier State among the region's lowest and well below the national rate of 4.1%. The Indiana Department of Workforce Development helps sustain the momentum by connecting job seekers with employers through its statewide Work One network. Hoosiers can access career coaching, training opportunities, resume assistance, hiring events, and other resources that prepare them for in-demand careers while helping businesses find the skilled talent they need. Indiana's labor force also remains strong. The state's labor force participation rate stands at 63%, well above the national average of 61.6%, reflecting continued workforce participation across the state. Hoosiers interested in advancing their careers and employers looking to hire can learn more about workforce services by visiting a Work One office or go to in.gov/DWD. You can read the full details of this story by visiting yournewslocal.com. Timbercrest Senior Living Community is proud to announce the opening of the new Timbercrest Woodland Trail paved pathway designed to provide residents, families, and community members with greater opportunities to enjoy the beauty of nature while promoting wellness and outdoor activity. The trail officially opened on September 18th. One of the features that makes Timbercrest unique is its rural setting. In 2024, Timbercrest acquired woods adjacent to the chapel, expanding the campus to 120 acres. The newly opened Woodland Trails brings the vision to life, featuring a paved ADA compliant pathway. 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
6: From the MyBash area, here's your forecast. As for the evening, we'll have partly cloudy skies and a low around 57. For Wednesday, mostly cloudy skies, will stay dry with a high near 78. Wednesday night, mostly cloudy skies, overnight low around 67. Thursday, slight chance of rain in the afternoon. Otherwise, mostly cloudy skies and a high of 83. Southwest wind as high as 20 miles per hour. Thursday night, slight chance of showers and thunderstorms. Chance of rain and possibly a thunderstorm after midnight, low around 62. That's your MyBash area forecast. I'm Chris Keith.
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0: What's a four-letter word starting with F that gets you excited? 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
1: I don't believe it. 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
8: From the My Bash area, here's your forecast. As for the evening, we'll have partly cloudy skies and a low around 57. For Wednesday, mostly cloudy skies, will stay dry with a high near 78. Wednesday night, mostly cloudy skies, overnight low around 67. Thursday, slight chance of rain in the afternoon. Otherwise, mostly cloudy skies and a high of 83. Southwest wind as high as 20 miles per hour. Thursday night, slight chance of showers and thunderstorms. Chance of rain and possibly a thunderstorm after midnight, low around 62. That's your My Bash area forecast. I'm Chris Keith.
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1: From the Mybash area, here's your forecast. As for the evening, we'll have partly cloudy skies and a low around 57. For Wednesday, mostly cloudy skies, will stay dry with a high near 78. Wednesday night, mostly cloudy skies, overnight low around 67. Thursday, slight chance of rain in the afternoon, otherwise mostly cloudy skies and a high of 83. Southwest wind as high as 20 miles per hour. Thursday night, slight chance of showers and thunderstorms, chance of rain and possibly a thunderstorm after midnight, low around 62. That's your Mybash area forecast. I'm Chris Keith.
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3: From the Wabash area, here's your forecast. As for the evening, we'll have partly cloudy skies and a low around 57. For Wednesday, mostly cloudy skies, will stay dry with a high near 78. Wednesday night, mostly cloudy skies, overnight low around 67. Thursday, slight chance of rain in the afternoon. Otherwise, mostly cloudy skies and a high of 83. Southwest wind as high as 20 miles per hour. Thursday night, slight chance of showers and thunderstorms. Chance of rain and possibly a thunderstorm after midnight, low around 62. That's your Wabash area forecast. I'm Chris Keith.
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0: It's time for high school volleyball on the Action Sports Network. 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
1: Gentry Well and Pump brings you tonight's volleyball match between the Northfield Lady Norse and the Manchester Lady Squires courtside here at Manchester High School as we get banged in the face with a ball or with a volleyball. Grant Schaus with John Hines tonight. John, big night here. Two county rivals. This has all the makings of being a late night here at Manchester High School.
2: Yeah, it does. Both teams, one comes in Northfield at 14-10. Manchester, a little bit better record at 16-10. Both have 10 losses, but Coach Adam Marlott and Tiffany Liv say they know each other pretty well, you know, through the years of doing this. And it's always a battle when you have Manchester and Northfield going at it.
1: And both these teams are pretty young. Only two seniors between the two teams.
2: Yeah.
1: Each team's got one of them. So they played against each other for a long time. And both teams are pretty loaded top to bottom.
2: Yeah, they are. I mean, you look at a girl like Emily Miller on that Northfield side. You've got some talent over there with her and Gemma Hoppert as well on the front line. And then for Manchester, Lacey Trump is their big hitter. Tall and lanky up there on the front line, averaging almost three kills a set. So it should be a pretty good matchup tonight.
1: Yeah, we'll definitely see. Both teams have 10 losses, but Northfield last week, I saw them against Southwood. They competed in the first set, lost 25-17. They scored 17 combined in the next two, and Southwood beat them like a drum.
2: Yeah.
1: They lost to Oak Hill last night in three sets. It was competitive, but Tiffany Livesay was not happy with her team. They're looking to rewrite the wrong tonight.
2: Yeah, and I mean, that's the thing. You get right back on the court and see what you can do tonight against a younger team in Manchester. You're just trying to keep moving here, get ready for sectionals, which will be here in no time, in fact.
1: Yeah, the draw's coming up this Sunday. It is Manchester in 2A, Northfield in 1A. Northfield has to travel all the way to Cowan,
2: yeah,
1: for the sectional, all the way south of Muncie. I'm sure they're real excited about that. And I ought to get excited because I'm probably going with them.
2: So. Yeah, I was going to say, you probably end up there too.
1: In that sectional, Daleville. Ooh.
2: Oh, God.
1: Daleville, Madison Grant, North Miami, Northfield, Southern Wells, Westdell. That is sectional number 55 there at Cowan. As for Manchester, they're in a sectional with Adams Central, South Adams, Wabash, Whitco, and Southwood.
2: Yeah.
1: So, yeah, there you go. All right, well, we had a chance to talk with both coaches. Adam Marlatt of the Manchester Lady Squires, Tiffany Livesay of the Northfield Lady Norse. Those conversations come up here. Gentry Well and Pump Volleyball Game of the Night brought to you by Flotech, Parkview Wabash Hospital, Wabash Furniture and Flooring, and good old Manchester University. You'll hear those conversations coming up in a moment. 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
9: Talking now here with Manchester's volleyball head coach, Adam Marlatt. And coach, you know, you kind of ran into a interesting situation. You had resigned from the job, decided to come back. A couple circumstances opened up to allow you to come back. And now that you've come back and you've seen this team here this year and you've gotten to coach them, what's the most enjoyable part about doing all this?
10: Yeah, I mean, coming back, we got a lot of dedicated kids. We got kids that are putting in a lot of time in the off season, putting work in the weight rooms in the morning, things like that. So, I mean, just being around kids that want to be here is huge. And the real nice thing, I mean, we have one senior on the roster, Maya Metzger. We got a couple foreign exchange kids, but we're going to be returning a lot of kids next year. And so being able to kind of lay this foundation for what I think can be a really great season next year has been wonderful.
9: And, you know, we were talking off the air. You've been with this current junior class since they were fourth graders, and you've seen them grow, and you've seen this program grow. Since you took over this job, where do you think the biggest growth has been amongst your program?
10: Yeah, I think just kids realizing that they have the talent to be on a winning team. Mm-hmm. I think we've always had some talented kids, but it wasn't until probably – two seasons ago where we kind of flipped that switch and we're the teams kind of realized like, oh, we can compete at a really high level with that. And so, I mean, with competing at a high level, that does add some extra pressure on the girls. And I mean, we see that sometimes with things, but I've really liked us kind of transitioning from just being a volleyball team to being a team that competes.
9: And when you look at Northfield, it's a team that you guys, and I was talking about this with Coach Livesay, is that probably a little more familiar with this team. Mm-hmm. Your girls all know each other. They've played together, you know, in volleyball and probably other sports too. Yeah. Well, what do you know most about Northfield from maybe what you've seen on tape coming into tonight?
10: Yeah, offensively, they got kind of two main girls that they go to with things, and they're going to try to get them swings anywhere that they can. So we definitely talked about making sure that we're not just defensively getting ourselves stuck in a spot and that we're adapting to what they're trying to do. They got a lot of kids in the back row that are just good, scrappy kids. You're not going to be able to just give them easy balls and expect that you're going to be able to score points. I know right now they said that they're down on numbers a little bit. I haven't looked to see exactly who's out, but I mean, they got a lot of talent, and so it's definitely not going to be a game that we can just overlook.
9: Pink out tonight. Yep. It's going for a good cause. Yep. Talk about what you guys are doing here with this pink out.
10: Yeah, so this is something we've done quite a while now, probably over 5 years. And so we always pick someone in the community that has been impacted by breast cancer. We have someone come in who works in my building. She's a secretary in my building. She was diagnosed with breast cancer back in January. And so tonight we got a bake sale we're doing. We got a little serving fundraiser that we'll do. I'm just trying to raise a little bit of money and raise awareness for the cause, along with donating some of the money to the secretary from my building. We also give some of the money to 85 Hope, which is a nonprofit organization here in Wabash County that allows for like free mammogram screenings and things like that. Yep.
9: Health-wise as a team, where are you guys at?
10: I think we're as solid as we can be. A lot of the girls are going and just kind of getting treatment before games and before practices, just kind of making sure that they're not letting any lingering things become big issues. I think we're 17 strong on JV and varsity. We don't have anybody out.
9: Starting lineup tonight?
10: Yeah, so we'll have Marissa Stroud will be our libero. Our outsides will be Lacey Trump and Kaylin Johnson. Middles will be Ella Peden and Kendall Lauer. Setting will be Sophie Cumberland. Our right side will be Maya Metzger. We'll have Alexis Jarrett and Sophia Evans as DSs for us.
9: All right, Coach, appreciate your time. Good to see you tonight. We'll talk to you after the game.
10: All righty, thank you.
9: That's Adam Marlatt, the head coach of the Manchester Squire volleyball team. More after this on 105.9 The Bash.
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9: Talking now with Northfield's volleyball coach, Tiffany Livesay, and tough loss last night against Oak Hill, 3-0 loss. Just talk about that game and what you guys hope to improve on coming into tonight.
18: Really just two things, self-confidence and energy. We were pretty flat all the way around. Monday games kind of kick us sometimes, and just kind of finding our groove to work through it.
9: Manchester team, you guys are probably a little more familiar with your being a little bit of a rivalry game. Just talk about what you know about them and the expectation coming in.
18: They're always scrappy. They're always a pretty decent team, very competitive. I know last year we beat them in a tournament, and then regular season they beat us. So it's really who shows up and who wants to work hard and wants it more.
9: Coming down the stretch of the season, what do you think you've learned most about your team?
18: They're very resilient. They're taking adversity well. I've had to change the lineup a couple of times due to some injuries. Right now in the last week, I've got two players playing six rotations that are normally only front row players. They've really stepped up, and I've been playing well.
9: Starting lineup tonight?
18: You want me to name them?
9: Yeah.
18: Let's see. Tinley Kuhn.
9: Am I putting you on the spot?
18: No. Okay. Tinley Kuhn. Emily Miller, Adriana Schinkel, Gemma Hopper, Bryn Double, Miranda Meyer. Is that six?
9: I think so. I wasn't counting. I just was kind of hoping. All right, well, oh, yeah, health-wise, you guys have kind of been battling some injuries. Where are you at health-wise coming in here down the stretch?
18: I got two hurt, one in a boot with a foot, and then one with a knee injury, and then my freshman, Lydia. I'm hoping to have her back for sectional. She's been out all season. She's the one that broke the tibia first tournament of the summer and ended up in surgery the next day, but she's rehabbing very well, so super excited for her to come back.
9: Hey, Coach, appreciate your time. Come see us after the game tonight.
18: Absolutely. Thank you.
9: That's Tiffany Livesay, the head coach of the Northfield volleyball team. More after this on 105.9 The Bash.
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1: Gentry Welland punt volleyball game of the night here at Manchester High School. The Manchester Squires hosting the Northfield Norse. Grant Schaus with John Hines this evening. 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And tonight's starting lineups brought to you by, well, let's do the Lundquist appraisals and real estate appraisal of the game. You got an appraisal?
2: Well, as always, for volleyball, miss hits and errors. That's the key right now for any volleyball team in the state of Indiana, man. If you can keep the ball on the court and not have some service errors, you're probably going to be all right. And for both teams, that's the way it's going to be tonight, because we think it's going to go five sets.
1: Yeah, it's got all the makings of being a late night here, although we do get an early start. Only one set of JV being played. Manchester won 25-17. Take a look now at the starting lineups brought to you by Knees Electrical, serving Wabash County with excellent care since 1971. John, you got the starters tonight.
2: Yeah, the starters for tonight, we'll go with the Northfield Lady Norse. You're going with 5'3" sophomore and Tenley Coon. Bryn Double, the sophomore at 5'9". Gemma Hopper, 5'9" sophomore. Emily Miller, the junior that is committed to Alabama verbally. And then you've got Adriana Schenkel, a freshman, outside hitter, and Miranda Meyer, the sophomore, at 5'5". For the Lady Squires of Manchester, head coach Adam Marlott. Alexis Jarrett will get the start, a junior. Ella Peden, a junior as well. Sophie Cumberland, another junior. Sophia Evans, a junior. Maya Metzger, the lone senior on that squad. And then Lacey Trump, a junior. And Marissa Stroud, another junior. So it's a junior-laden team if you're Manchester.
1: It certainly is. Both teams junior-laden. Only one senior on the Northfield roster, and that senior being Bella Myers, and she's out with an injury tonight. Speaking of injuries, injury update from Parkview Wabash Hospital, serving Wabash and Miami County with excellent care. Again, Bella Myers is the only one unavailable tonight for Northfield. Just about set for the Hoosier Jiffy Print first serve here tonight on the Gentry Welland Pump Volleyball Game of the Night. 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We'll step aside. We'll come back with the first serve here tonight between Manchester and Northfield. 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
1: All right, just about set to go for the first serve tonight here at Manchester High School. Manchester and Northfield in volleyball this evening. Grant Schaus, John Hines has got the play-by-play tonight, John. And both teams want to play a clean game here. Again, it could, we see it on paper as being one of those games that could be nip and tuck all night. Unfortunately, the game's played on the hardwood, not on paper.
10: Yeah, like you said, in one of our appraisals was mistakes, errors in volleyball. You know, that's a big key right now. If you're going into the last half of your season, you want to be playing some pretty clean volleyball going into that sectional time. I'm standing up because, first of all, we are sat up right here on the corner of the court, and we've already had about 700 balls hit towards us in warm-ups, so I'm going to try to save our equipment if I can.
1: All right.
10: If I can't, then, well, you're paying for it.
1: Getting
10: started. 24, Marissa Stroud for the Manchester Squires. She'll send it across. Handled by Northfield. Hopper will send it over. Taken by Evans. Big swing that time by Trump on the front line on that left side. There's a big cut by Hopper. Trump again. This time going to go out of bounds. First point will go to the Northfield Lady Norris.
1: Yeah, too strong. Far corner. Good volley back and forth. And that's how it's going to be all night. I mean, you're going to be scrapping for points.
10: Hoppard on the serve. Nice serve there. Good dig over by Stroud. Big swing that time, but can't get it over the net. And that was number nine. That's Ella Peden over there on the left side now. Hoppard again on the serve. Back set. Swing by Metzger. Metzger. Tough play there. It goes up in the rafters and comes down. Nobody could get to it for Northfield.
1: Well, and talking with Coach Marlatt, that, and he wasn't going to do this year. He had actually resigned as the head coach. And then some things changed. There's a big swing, big kill from Northfield. Was that Miller? I couldn't tell.
10: Oh, sure was Miller. Emily Miller, the 6 foot, 2 inch. Middle hitter for Northfield, who is verbally committed to Alabama.
1: Yeah, Coach Marlatt, he wasn't going to do this. Some things changed, and he came back into it, and he said that the girls were really upset, and he felt bad, so he was glad he gets to kind of rewrite it here and get back on board and try to win a championship.
10: Nice job by Manchester to keep this thing alive. Oh, man, Miller put down
1: a great volley. Great dig there for Manchester.
10: This time Miller goes with the left hand. Handled by Trump on the back line. Tipped there by Kuhn. Big swing that time. That is double.
1: Great volley here, John.
10: Yeah, we've been busy. Oh, what a block! What a block against one of the top hitters in the area, Emily Miller. But that was Sophie Cumberland taking care of business.
1: There's some juice in here tonight, yeah. John. You can tell there's a good atmosphere.
10: Pink out night, breast cancer awareness.
1: These are two really evenly matched teams. This one's going to be a touch on Northfield. It was probably going out.
10: Yeah,
1: it was. Touched a Northfield player. Manchester got the point. We're tied at three.
10: So tied at three here on the Gentry Well and Pump game of the night here on 105.9. Back to serve will be Alexis Jarrett. Jarrett sends it over, handled by Miller. Front line here, because Miller, big swing. It's going to go out of bounds, not touched either. Miller just a little too much mustard on that one. Jarrett again on the serve. Miller takes the dig. Backside. Nobody gets it. That'll be an ace for Jarrett. 5-3 on the Brad Howell Ford scoreboard with the Lady Squires on the lead.
1: Manchester on a run right here. They've scored five in a row.
10: Yeah, with Alexis Jarrett at that line. Another good serve there, and they're going right to Miller to take her out of it. Here comes Miller. That's going to be a – I think they're going to call her under the net, it looks like.
1: Wow. Six in a row for Manchester. Timeout.
10: Wow. So timeout. Northville, 5-6-3. Red Hell Ford scoreboard. Manchester with the lead. We'll be back on 105.9.
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10: Back here after the timeout. Brad Howell Ford scoreboard now reads 7-3 Manchester with the lead.
1: Well, Coach Livesay said before the game, John, she wanted her team to have a little more juice and have a little more energy. She can't coach energy.
10: Yeah.
1: They don't have it so far. They've let seven in a row get rattled off here by Manchester.
10: And that time,
1: make it eight.
10: Yeah, Miller tried to back, kind of a back hit, but it went off the net and stayed on her side. So another, that's a hitting error on Miller. 8-3 now, Manchester. Jarrett on the serve again. Sends it across. That's going to be an ace right there for Alexis Jarrett. Yeah, if you're Northfield, you've got to find some way to, you know, slow down this run by Manchester. Bryn Double, she'll finally put one away. So a kill for Bryn Double, make it 9-4. Let's see if it's going to be Callie McClure on the back line to serve, I believe. Was that McClure or Coons? No, Coons right there. Okay. That was McClure. Oh, big tip there. Knocked over. It'll be a free ball. Set short. Right through the block. Cumberland takes care of business.
1: Oh, Manchester off to a great start. They've dictated the pace. It was back and forth there because Northfield was up 3-0.
10: Yeah.
1: Since then, Manchester's outscored them, John, 10-1.
10: Yeah, what a job by Manchester tonight so far. Tough dig there, back set. Here comes Miller with the big swing. She gets under the ball too much, and another hitting error. Make it 11-4 Manchester.
1: Sorry, Northfield just does not look like them typical selves tonight.
10: No, they don't. That's a big swing that time. That's Bryn Double with the kill for Northfield. She honestly is the only one doing a whole lot for Northfield.
1: Even Miller has kind of been limited
10: she
1: here.
10: She has been. They've been doing a good job, has Manchester, going right at her, taking her out of rotation.
1: It's kind of like, you know, covering up your best receiver in a football game.
10: Oh, tough hit there.
1: You know, it's like, it's like watching an IU game. They got three guys guarding Charlie Becker now.
10: That's right.
1: That's too bad.
10: Miller will serve it up. Good dig by Trump. That's going to be trouble for Northville. They're not going to be able to do anything with it. And another point for Manchester. Sophia Evans will come in the lineup for Manchester. She'll be back on the service line. 12-6, Brad Halford scoreboard. Manchester with that lead here at Manchester High School tonight. Evans, nice serve there. Hoppert takes. Back set. Double. She tries to sneak one in, but Evans is right there. Trump. Oh, what a dig on that back line. Oh, man. I mean, if Hoppert wouldn't have touched it, I think somebody could have got to it, and it probably would have been Tinley Kuhn. But just she touched it at the net and it kind of made it go the other way. 13-6. Evans, service error into the net. That'll be a free point for Northfield. Nice dig on that side there by Jarrett. And another point for Northfield.
1: John, let me ask you this. With all the games that you broadcast, is your lovely wife listening tonight?
10: Of course she is.
1: Yeah.
10: Yeah. She listens all the time if she can.
1: Yeah?
10: Oh, yeah. Oh, big swing that time. That is by... I'm having trouble seeing the numbers here because it's pink and white, and it's really hard to catch it. But that is Kendall Lauer, the biggest person on the court right now. Oh, Lacey Trump.
1: Huge.
10: Two-handed flush.
1: Huge.
10: Yeah.
1: Huge.
10: Yeah. 15-8. Manchester with the lead. You've got Cumberland on the back to serve. Handled by... There's a big cut by Hopper. Gemma Hopper. To me, Grant, Gemma Hopper is the X factor for Northfield. She is like that Robin to the Batman of Emily Miller.
1: I agree.
10: Maybe even better than Robin.
1: And I think she'd be the best player anywhere else too.
10: Yeah.
1: And she's arguably Northfield's best player.
10: And she's only a sophomore.
1: Yeah.
10: That was tipped.
1: Stroud, two young teams.
10: Very young team. Set here, just a trouble, but Hopper's able to hang just long enough to get that over the block, find the floor. 15-10. Here comes Northfield. On the serve line will be Tinley Kuhn.
1: Yeah, five-point game now. I mean, Northfield not out of this.
10: Not at all. Big swing by Trump off the tape, and boy, that tape helped her a lot because it slowed that ball down, found an opening.
1: Yeah, because now you're putting Northfield in a place here where they're trying to figure out where the ball's going to come off.
10: Yeah. Back through rotation, and Stroud on the serve. Set here. That's going to be tipped by Meyer. Oh, look out.
1: Ooh.
10: Man, yeah, you might want to.
1: Yeah, two of them diving over there.
10: Yeah, you had Miller and Meyer going right into the stands. And
1: I want to know, as a coach, when you see one of your best players diving on the floor, you want to see him make an effort, but you're also holding your breath.
10: Yeah, you're like, please don't get hurt doing this. Back set. Big swing by Hopper. Finds the floor. Another kill for Gemma Hopper.
1: Yeah, she's been on fire tonight. That's three of them.
10: Good job by Gemma Hopper. Northfield just trying to squeak their way back in here. You've got Megan Easterday now in the lineup to serve, the junior, 5'4". Sends it over. That's going to be an ace for Easterday. Day. 17-12 Manchester with the lead. Easterday on the serve for Northfield. The left-hander sends it up. Stroud handles. Big swing by Trump. Oh, my goodness. Lacey Trump unloaded on that one.
2: Quickly back in that rotation will be Hopper. Easterday will come out, and Trump will be back on the serve for Manchester. They're up 18-12 on the Brad Howe Ford scoreboard tonight. We're the officials over here making sure we're in rotations right. Those are some colorful shoes that Trump has on. Pretty cool. Again, it's pink out night here at Manchester High School.
1: Checking the rotation sheet here. Yeah. Making sure you got the right rotations in.
9: Really? She listens to every game?
2: Tries to.
9: Yeah?
2: Yeah.
9: I'm glad.
2: I know. I should get her a boo. What, a boo basket?
9: Is yeah, it's a called? Boo
2: yeah,
9: basket.
2: I probably get her a boo basket.
9: Yeah.
2: Yeah. Big swing that time by Miller. Tip back by Stroud. Here comes Trump. Handled by Miller that time. Trump on the back line. Short set. Good job that time. Ella Peden able to go up and just find the floor. 19-12 now for the Lady Squires, as they've looked really good this first set. I had to go out there and get that one. Trump again with the serve. That's going to go deep. Oh, it falls in for an ace. I thought for sure that was long.
1: Yeah, I saw it the whole way. It just dropped right in that corner. Manchester up 20-12.
2: Untouched ace for Trump. Trump again on the serve. Handled back by double. Set up. Here comes Miller. Big swing. Off the block, but a good dig by Stroud. That's going to be out of bounds. And that is that Johnson over there? I cannot see. Yeah, Johnson. Kalen Johnson, another junior in that lineup. Double with the serve. And another kill that was out of bounds, I guess. Out of bounds on Manchester, so it's 20-14 now. Oh, great
1: wow.
2: Dig by Stroud. Oh, that's how you do it if you're Emily Miller. One hand block off of Metzger's kill attempt.
1: They scored three in a row. She only needed one hand to get the point.
2: That's right.
1: Wow.
2: A Schenkel back there on the serve. Adriana Schenkel, only a freshman. Floats it over. Trump handles. Far. Oh, what a hit that time on the part of Kalen Johnson. Big swing on the left side. 21-15. Manchester leading Northfield. First set here at Manchester High School on 105.9 tonight. Thanks for listening. Northfield back set, and just not a very good pass at all by Miller.
1: Miscommunication.
2: Yeah, that was – everybody was coming in off that line, and it was going the other way. 22-15, Alexis Jarrett to serve. Goes right to Miller. Hopper. Oh, what a job by Trump.
1: In the ceiling, John.
2: Can you play? Oh, wow. Miller, big swing, and she does go right through Peden on the block.
1: That ball got lost in the ceiling.
2: That was crazy. I don't know how you were able to see it. It was up there in the air duct.
1: I didn't. I lost it for a second.
2: It went over the air duct. But it made it over the net. That might have been more impressive. Trump back line goes into the net on the air. 22-17.
1: Manchester just kind of letting Northfield hang in there a little bit.
2: I was going to say
1: they've been the more
2: thing.
1: Dominant team, but they've just kind of letting them hang around.
2: Yeah. Set here, big swing. Oh, into the net. Don't look now. Northfield's right there. Adam Marlott's going to call a timeout. We'll take one as well
1: here on 105.9 on the Brad Alford scoreboard. 22-18 Manchester with that lead. We'll be back after these.
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1: Back here at Manchester High School on the Gentry Well and Pump Game of the Night, brought to you by Parkview Wabash Hospital, Flotek Heating and Cooling, Wabash Furniture and Flooring, and Manchester University. Northfield won that serve. Volley here, big swing, and what a block by Peden! Oh my goodness!
17: Boy, you're channeling on a little inner Gus Johnson down here, aren't you?
1: Man, that was, I'm telling you, Ella Peden got up for Miller.
17: They're fired up.
1: Yes, they are.
2: Miller,
1: that time, good dig by Trump. She'll set up Trump on the 3-meter line, comes out of nowhere. Good job by Northfield to keep this thing alive. That one's going to be tipped at the net. Here comes, oh, what a job by Gemma Hopper. Man, I'll tell you what, she was going to the middle of the court and just kind of flipped it to the backside, almost a carry, you could call that. But either way, it's a point for Northfield, and they're staying right here, 23-19. Miller on the serve. Big swing that time by Lauer. It's going to stay. It's hit them. Oh, wow. I don't know. I'm looking right down this line, and I thought that was out of bounds. I don't think it caught the line. And you'll have Sophia Evans on the serve here for match or set point for set here at Manchester, trying to finish it. So Evans, set point. Here's a serve. Taken there by Schenkel. Miller. That's going to go out of bounds. And Manchester will take set one. 25-19 on the Brad Alford scoreboard. We'll take a break and be back on 105.9 after these.

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4: 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And John, we got a big slate of football coming up on Friday night. 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Marion travels to Richmond. Jim Brunner, Jeff France going down there for that. I'm glad I'm not going. Eastbrook is at Mississippi. It'll be a heck of a game. Andy McCord, Andy Lyons on the call. Oak Hill is at Northwestern. That's where I'll be with Norm Wolf. Also on Friday night, Alexandria travels to Madison Grant. Steve Stout, Scott Haley. And then up here in the my bash area, trying to think of the word. Peru is at Southwood. Doug Mazzillo and Daniel Wyatt on the call. Rochester's at Northfield. Brad Schaus, Kevin Helfrich. Whitco travels to Manchester. It'll be Nick McPike and Elijah Boone. McConaughey is at Lewis Cast. Randy and
5: Enoch, the nephew.
4: Enoch Hines, Randy McPike, Enoch Hines on the call. South Central is at North Miami. Dave Musselman, Ethan Denny, and DeKalb travels to Norwell as well on Friday night. Derek Decker has that broadcast. And then you're doing a Wabash eight-man game against the Crusaders of Fort Wayne.
5: Yeah, up in Harlan, Indiana, Saturday afternoon. Start at 1 o'clock. It might say different, but I think Andy changed it on the actual site. It is a 12:30 pregame, 1 o'clock start for that eight-man football between Wabash and the Tri-State Kings Crusaders, I believe what they go by.
4: So not Fort Wayne.
5: It's homeschool. I know that.
4: Okay.
5: And I know we're getting ready to start this second set.
4: We are. There you go.
5: Northfield could do something with it. Hoppard will start things off. She'll send it to Evans. Tipped up. Peden on that left side. She gets a block right back down. But Stroud kept it alive. Miller back set all the way to double. That's Miranda Meyer over there. Metzger down the line. It's going to be out of bounds. First point will go to the Lady Norse.
4: Well, they started off that first set with a 3-0 lead, and Manchester rallied, and they let Northfield kind of hang around. But I'll tell you what, Manchester dominated that first set.
5: They sure did. Handled by Trump. Tipped that time by Cumberland. Meyer. Miller. She's probably going to get called for in the net, and she does. Yep, she threw that down like she was slamming a basketball. Looked like Dominique Wilkins out there. Lacey Trump on the serve for Manchester. Goes right back to Miller. Tip, here comes Miller. Oh, yeah, nobody there. Emily Miller splits the defenders and puts it down for the 2-1 lead now for Northfield. Schenkel on the serve. She'll float it across, handled by Metzger. Oh, nice job, Ella Peden. That was a short set right to her in the middle, and she was able to do something with it and pick up the kill. We're tied 2-2 on the Brad Howe Ford scoreboard. Set number two here at Manchester High School. The jungle, I guess.
4: The jungle.
5: Yeah.
4: Yeah. Nothing to do with animals here.
5: I know. I wondered that myself. That's going to be stay on the net, and
4: How would you call an antenna call? Would you do it like a home run or
5: maybe like I don't know what you do. Honestly, you we'll have to look that.
4: Move your
5: look
4: hand back and forth. Nah, I'm good. I don't care.
5: Miller on the dig. Miller tips it over. That's going to be playable for Manchester. Peden unloads on another one right at the top of the net and another kill. Ella Peden looking tough here in set two.
4: Peden's been real solid tonight.
5: Yes, she has.
4: Her and Trump.
5: That's going to be hammered out of bounds by Hopper. Really didn't have a whole lot to go to that time. The way her body was, she had to hit it to that side and goes out of bounds. It's 5-2 Manchester.
4: Manchester cruising here, but you know, they want to create some separation and create a gap if they can.
5: Miller slaps it right back down in the front of Alexis Jarrett for the kill. Back in that lineup will be Callie McClure, the junior, 5'4" on the serve line. Stroud takes it. Oh, what a play by Cumberland. You see that? That was crazy. That's almost like a dump in two, but she did it with one hand.
4: Was she close to being called for a lift, do you think?
5: Probably. They don't call that a whole lot anymore for some reason.
4: Well, it's like travel in basketball. Yeah. Happens every play.
5: Say it. Hayden Lorty was in that lineup. She had that serve. But a point goes back to Northfield, and Emily Miller will be back on the serve for the Lady Norse. She is a junior. Holy cow. Seems like she's been there forever already. Handled by Kuhn. Set up this time by Hopper. I got this one. No, you do.
4: I got it.
5: Okay, Grant Schaus gets the ball.
4: You deflected it.
5: Well, I hit off of that right there.
4: Well, what is that? No one can see it.
5: I'm pointing to it, and nobody knows. It's just a rail of the bleachers right by me and bounce your way. That one goes off the speaker. Handled, though. Pushed across by Lauer. Set up. Hopper. Oh, what a block by Lauer.
4: Northfield kept it going, though. But, oh, no, they couldn't.
5: Kendall Lauer. Wow.
4: I thought when that ball came over here, you were setting it to me to spike
5: it. I was going
4: to
5: throw it down. But I couldn't reach. And then I pull on this cord, and I'm going to drag everything with me.
4: Yeah.
5: I don't want to do that.

0: how they do. I don't know how they did it. Trump to Miller. Miller handles on the back line. Tipped there by Kuhn. Kuhn again off the block. Cumberland into the block. Oh, what a job that time by Schenkel to keep that alive. Good volley here, Grant.
1: Great volley back and forth.
0: Going back line this time, Evans. Stroud sets up for Cumberland. Cumberland, what a dig that time by McClure. Again, Miller.
1: Wow.
0: Oh, finally! Finally, Gemma Hoppert sends it on its way. Gives a point and the lead to Northfield, 8-7.
1: Geez, Gary Anders looks like, you know, he just watched the greatest volley of his life right there.
0: Yeah, that was good. That was really good.
1: I mean, that was about a minute back and forth,
0: that
1: really.
0: That was a lot of action.
1: Trump. Get exciting.
0: Oh, Trump just buries one right in front of Miller for the kill.
1: 8-8. By the way, Manchester won the first set 25-19. Looking to go up 2-0.
0: Cumberland. What a block by Trump on Tinley Kuhn.
1: 9-8.
0: Yeah, another point for Manchester.
1: Is it cold in here?
0: Oh, no, it's cold.
1: I think it's a little cold.
0: Tipped here. Big swing. Oh, that'll be a kill for Adriana Schenkel. Schenkel, the 5'7 freshman. Kuhn on the serve. Knocked up there by Evans. Through the block. Handled by Northfield. Hopper can't get it to roll all over the tape. It's going to stay on Northfield's side. It'll be another point for Manchester. Marissa Stroud on the serve.
1: Stroud's been solid tonight,
0: yeah,
1: too.
0: Yeah, she's done a nice job. That's a big cut that time. Going to be blocked by Peden again. Oh, Ella Peden has had a great night, too. Stroud on the serve. Handled backside by Double. Hopper. Oh, great job by Metzger to go to get that one. Trump. Great dig by Kuhn. Miller will send it over. Evans gets it up front. Peden off the block, handled by Miller. Meyer, again, just short arms it along the tape, and it stays on Northfield's side. And here comes Manchester. They've scored a couple in a row now. They're up 12-9 on the Brad Howe Ford scoreboard. Stroud again. This time it'll be a service error into the net. That'll give a point for Northfield. We haven't had a lot of service errors, really.
1: No, yeah, and like you said before the game, got to take care of those errors, got to play a clean game. The most part, both teams have, especially in the second set, definitely cleaner than the first, and the first one wasn't that bad. Big block.
0: Yeah, what a block by Miller, and I thought Peden, man, she went up high for that kill, but, man, Miller was just a little bit higher and the longer arms. Easterday on the serve for Northfield. Evans, Stroud sets up the Peden. Peden tries to avoid the net. She does. Miller throws it across to Stroud. Metzger right through the block. That's going to be a kill for Metzger. I don't know how it got through, but it did.
1: About took out Tyson in the process down there.
0: Yeah, the AD over there, Ty Sylvius. He wasn't paying attention. He's on his phone over there.
1: It's all right.
0: Yeah, it's all right. 13-11, Manchester with the lead. Lacey Trump serving. Sends it over. Kuhn sets up Miranda Meyer, and she's able to put it away with the kill. Then she about got whiplashed by her own player hitting her in the back, celebrating.
1: It's a one-point game, John.
0: Yeah.
1: We're tied.
0: That thing just floated right over the net. Nobody could get to it. That was Adriana Schenkel for Northfield, and we are tied 13-all.

0: Schenkel again on the serve. That's what she's in there for those serves. That's not one she wants. Service error as she gives the point right back to the Lady Squires.
1: It's been nip and tuck here.
0: Yeah.
1: Manchester is able to create that separation in the first set. They haven't been able to do that here so far in the second.
0: No, they haven't. Northville's been able to keep things going, and there's another hitting error by Gemma Hopper. It'll be 15-13. Schenkel will be back to serve. Wrong person. Alexis Jarrett for Manchester.
1: Wrong number.
0: Yeah, wrong everything. Emily Miller hammers that one down. And did it find the line? It did. I thought it hit the line. It was right in front of Coach Marlott. He didn't argue much about it. McClure on the serve. She drops in an ace right in front of Stroud.
1: McClure off the bench doing that, by the way. She played that entire JV set. By the way, there was only one.
0: Yeah, one set. Kuhn as well.
1: You got to rest the legs.
0: Yeah, I'm sitting down, man.
1: Another Manchester point to take the lead. You're what?
0: I said I'm old. I got to sit down here for a little bit.
1: Right. How old are you? He just shook his head. Okay. I still don't know.
0: Older, not as old as Pops. How about that? 16-16 now here on the Brad Howell Ford scoreboard. Like you said earlier, this has just been nip and tuck going back and forth. Miller. Of course, when I sit down, the ball is going to come over here.
1: Right. It's done that now like three times in a row.
0: It's gotten close.
1: Yeah.
0: It's gotten close. I'm keeping it if it gets here.
1: Like a foul ball?
0: Yeah.
1: I give it to a kid.
0: Get it signed. Johnson with the serve for Manchester. Trump sets up. Here comes a big swing by Lauer, and it's going to be out of bounds.
1: Both teams are just trading those right now.
0: Yeah. Coach Marlott said he just told Kendall Lauer to get on top of the ball.
1: And just spike it.
0: You're way too tall. You should be able to get on top.
1: She is tall up the net. Probably 6'1".
0: At least. It's going to be another point for Northfield. So Northfield trying to finish off the second set and tie 1-1. Double with the serve. Stroud setting up Trump on the left side through the block. And Tinley Kuhn keeps it alive, gets it back over the net. This time, Trump hammers it right down the line for a kill as of now. Boy, Northfield thought it was out of bounds.
1: They're not sending the captain over to the chair to talk about it.
0: I can't tell because the girls were standing up in front of me. Cumberland will serve. We're tied 18-18. Sophie Cumberland for Manchester. That'll be tipped over by Schenkel. Ripped there by Lacey Trump, and a kill for Trump. Trump leads his team with about 3 kills per set. Sophie Cumberland on the serve again.
1: Manchester back in the lead by 1.
0: Set up here. Hopper just pushes it over. Almost like a 3-ball. Trump with another kill. She's had 2 in a row. Looks like we've got a timeout. Coach Lissay is going to take one. We'll take one as well. Brad Howell Ford scoreboard. Manchester 20. Northfield 18. We'll be back on 105.9 The Bash.
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0: back at Manchester High School, where Cumberland starts it off with that serve. Tipped around, handled by, oh, what a job by Hopper, and then she blocks it.
1: Manchester, you didn't know what was going on.
0: Manchester did a really good job of getting to the floor and keeping that thing alive. And then Hopper had to hit it once and then twice again because it got blocked right back to her. And she's able to finish it. And Northfield with that 2019 lead. And that's going to be out of bounds.
1: Boy, that was awfully close.
0: It was. Stroud on the serve for Manchester. They're up 21-19. Back set. That's going to be right. Somehow she snuck it around that antenna.
1: It just kind of curled it around.
0: She did.
1: It's like a baseball avoiding the foul pole.
0: Yeah. Oh, nice job by Stroud. Tip there. Twice handled. It's going to go over to Northfield. Big swing by Hopper.
1: Good call.
0: And,
1: oh, wow.
0: Yeah, I thought it was in. I thought for sure that ball was in.
1: They gave him the point.
0: Yeah. The line judge said no. She pulled the...
1: She had to get out of the way, too.
0: And Hopper was pretty mad. You could tell, pretty emotional. And then the actual official called it. Here comes Trump. Big swing blocked again by Miller.
1: Man, Miller jumped high and came down hard.
0: Perfect timing is what it was. Great job by Miller. Easterday will serve it up. We're tied 21-21. And, man, Easterday is in there mainly to serve, and she hits it out of bounds on the service error. You can't have that when that's your main goal. That's what you're in there for. Trump again on the serve. Northfield. And Miller hits it on the other side of the antenna. Just a bad-timed jump. Manchester trying to get this to two sets to nothing here at Manchester High School tonight. Tipped over, handled by Cumberland. Knocked over by Johnson, and another kill for Johnson. Kaylin Johnson, the junior.
1: We're at set point.
0: We are. It's not 25-21.
1: It says 25, but it should be 24.
0: Yeah. Yeah, it should be 24. And like you said,
1: I'll tell you what, if I was Coach Marlott, I'd be saying, it's 25. What do you mean it's 25? But he didn't.
0: No. Nope.
1: He's better than me.
0: Trump on the serve. Backside by double. Here comes Miller. And she rips one off the block. It'll be a point for Northfield.
1: That would have been a Manchester point had it stayed in bounds. And now Northfield still not dead yet, down by two here in set two.
0: Double again. Trump takes it. Set up. Here comes Johnson into the block. Good job by Northfield. Keep this thing alive. They do. That was Hopper. Tipped by Peden. And that'll be it for set two. Ella Peden finishes it off. We got the worm going on by the fans over there. 25-22, set number two. We'll be back on 105.9 The Bash.
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0: Northfield 7-0 lead over the Northfield Lady Norse. Grant Schaus with John Hines this evening as Manchester won the first set 25-19 and won the second set 25-22. Tonight's game brought to you in part by Manchester University, Flotech, Wabash Furniture and Flooring, and Wabash Parkview Hospital, as the Lady Squires look to sweep tonight over Northfield. And they played pretty well in that second set, but Northfield hung in there. They played better in the second set than they did the first. I wouldn't be shocked if Northfield maybe crawl back into it and could get this set here and steal it for Manchester, but we'll see.
1: Well, I mean, they have to. otherwise,
0: yeah, they have to.
1: They're going down the highway 20 minutes away and not going to feel very good about the night. So hopefully Coach Livesay, you know, if you're her girls, they've really got to find something inside them that's going to play a little bit better. Like you said, the second set wasn't bad. It was back and forth for the most part there, but a few errors here and there just kind of gave Manchester that little bit of breathing room they needed there late in the set. They were able to take advantage of it and finish it off. Manchester will get things going. Set number three, it'll be Marissa Stroud on the serve. Sends it deep, handled by Emily Miller, back line. Kuhn sets it up to Hopper. Stroud right there to take care of it. Trump. Miller goes to the floor, and that's all she could do is make a good effort because the pass and the dig wasn't anywhere it needed to be. Stroud on the serve again, attacks Miller, and Miller goes off of her. Another ace this time for Stroud.
0: I'll tell you what, Northfield had 5 minutes there to kind of regroup in between the second and third set. I mean, if you're Coach Livesay, you're telling your team, we got to have more energy. They don't have it to start this third set. They're down 3-0, John.
1: Yeah, Stroud just pulled off an ace right off the top of the tape. Nobody could get to it. Again, Stroud attacks. It goes to Hopper. Sets up Miller from the back line, and it's just a hard ball to get a kill on that deep if you don't time it right. 4-0 Manchester on the Brad Howe Ford scoreboard. Set number three, and I think they had to go all the way out to the parking lot to find the ball.
0: Now, there they go, finally.
1: Figured Gary Andrews would hustle after that one. Stroud on the serve.
0: Would have been one of the biggest hustles of his life.
1: Oh, good job by Manchester. Trump rips one, but Miller on the good. Oh, what another block that time by Peden. Boy, Peden has been all over the place tonight on the net.
0: Ella 5-0.
1: And there's a service error finally by Stroud right down the line. I mean, that wasn't even close. I mean, that about hit Northfield's bench. Hopper will serve. Stroud will take the dig. Set by Cumberland. Peden gets it rocked right back to her. And a kill by Adriana Schenkel. Or not a kill, but a block. Another point for Northfield. Hopper will be back to serve. She attacks Evans. Back set by Cumberland. Trump tries to go through the block. Miller will throw it down right over the net for the kill. Here comes Northfield.
0: Yeah, 5-3. Blink and you miss it.
1: Yeah. You can't blow it. Hopper serving right to Stroud again. Trump. It'll be a free ball pushed by Peden. Set here for Miller. Trouble, but she's able to keep it alive, and somehow, I don't know how that dropped in, but it did, and it's 5-4 now. Manchester with that 1-point lead here in set three on the Brad Howe Ford scoreboard. Back set, Trump. Oh, good dig there by Kinley Kuhn, and that's going to be out of bounds. Point for Manchester. Lacey Trump will be the server. Miller throws it right to Stroud. Stroud will handle. Back to Johnson. Miller sets up Hopper, and a good block again by Peden at the net. Metzger. Cumberland over to Johnson. Johnson back line to Hopper. Thrown over by Miller again. Johnson. Hopper. Miller this time. Manchester going to keep it alive. Northville keeping it alive. Here comes the tip by Meyer, Miranda Meyer. Stroud goes deep on three. Miller will get it over. Trump. Finally. The big swing by Ella Peden. And right now, man, she is having a great match. Yeah, so Metzger couldn't remember who was at the service line, and it was Lacey Trump. That thing took forever on the volley. Miller will push it over in three, handled by Stroud. Short set. Peden finds the... Oh, my! Good job that time by Northfield to keep the thing alive again. Yeah, that was going to be trouble.
2: I tell you what, they're quick getting them points up on the board.
1: Yeah. 8-4, Manchester. Trump serving again. Goes right back to Bryn Double. Miller. Miller will find the floor that time through the block of Peden. Finally, Ella Peden has been very good at the net on the blocks, but that time Miller was able to get it across. 8-5. Manchester with the lead. Johnson sends it deep and out. Another point for Northville. To six, Manchester with the lead, Northville with the serve. There's a great job by Cumberland.
2: Great bump.
1: Yeah, dump it on two. Nice. We haven't seen that. I haven't seen that as much this year.
2: Oh, I see it every Southwood game. Yeah.
1: Deaton. Addie Deaton, and she's amazing at it too.
2: She may be the best I've ever seen do it.
1: Yeah,
2: honestly.
1: She's pretty tough. Peyton Ream up here was really good at it,
2: she
1: too.
2: She was, too.
1: Very good.
2: Miller got set up there. When she gets set, man, look out.
1: Once she gets her feet under her, she's...
2: Yeah.
1: Yeah, she is tough. 9-7. Jarrett takes that one. Peden, that might have been going out of bounds, but McClure went after it. This is very high to Trump. Handled by Kuhn. Set up. Here comes Miller. Miller trying to throw it back down. And it'll be a point for Manchester. Miller she's off balance a lot of times on those passes. And she kind of has to go up and just kind of fingertip everything. And she doesn't get anything on it. Lordy on the serve for Manchester into the lineup. That time she got a lot on it. Miller hammered one right off the block for the kill. Emily Miller will serve, the junior for Northfield. Tip. Kaylin Johnson goes up and throws one down for the kill through the block of Gemma Hopper. 11-8, Manchester up on the Brad Howe Ford scoreboard. This is the Gentry Wellen Pump game of the night here at Manchester. It's handled by Schenkel. Set up Trump on the left side. Dig by Miller. Trump probably could have just thrown it right back down. Instead, there's going to be a block by Bryn Double. And a point for Northfield. I thought Trump had a very, very easy the bad pass, she could have thrown that back down on Northfield's side and said she tried to set it. Off the tape and an ace for Brent Double.
2: And Cumberland would have been able to make a play on it, but she had her back turned to the ball, and they ended up getting the point.
1: Yeah. 11-10, Manchester, one-point lead. This one not quite as lucky for Double. It doesn't get over the tape. Service error for Northfield. Cumberland will be on the service line. Set up Miller. Miller's just not getting the extension she needs on her arm to get on top of the ball. Kind of gets under it and ends up out of bounds. 13-10 Manchester. Cumberland serving. That one going into the tape, and another point for Northfield on the error.
2: Yep.
1: Tinley Kuhn will be serving, the sophomore. Floats it across, handled by Stroud. Trump. Oh, man, Lacey Trump unloads on that one.
2: She brought the hammer down.
1: She sure did. Daryl Dawkins style. Oh, another block by Ella Peden and Lacey Trump at the line. Man, 15-11 now. Manchester, Stroud serving. This one's going to float out of bounds on the error. Manchester still up 15-12, though. You've got Gemma Hoppert on the line for the serve for Northfield. The Lady Norse trying to keep this one going. Joust at the net. It's going to be won by Emily Miller. 15-13.
2: You'll see this Manchester team Thursday against Southwood. Man, right if back. They win tonight in three, they'll have some momentum. But, man, Southwood, a juggernaut.
1: Yeah. Oh, a big swing that time by Schenkel. And she puts it away for the kill. And Northfield only down by one now, Grant.
2: I mean, they're hanging around, and Manchester's letting them. They got to have this set if they want to stay alive. But Manchester's still giving them all they can.
1: That's just a horrible. Yeah, Cumberland.
2: That's a bad pass attempt there.
1: It was too close to the net. And if Cumberland would have tried to go over, Emily Miller was right there to block that thing back in her face.
2: Certainly was.
1: Trump, trouble here for Manchester. Stroud will push in three. Oh, man, Brent Double just had that roll off her hand wrong and out of bounds.
2: Manchester caught a break there when Northfield was having some momentum. They had some Uncle Mo.
1: Yeah, they sure did. That was just a tough error to take if you're in Northfield. Miller getting up and smoking one right off of Cumberland. And that's what you have to do. If you've got to get Emily Miller set up and her feet under her where she gets that 1-2 and goes up, gets everything under her and gets on top of the ball because she is dangerous when it's like that. Tied 16-16. Trump went after it, and that'll be an ace for Schenkel. Well, Northfield now with that one-point lead, 17-16, here in set number three.
2: I could see Coach Marlatt maybe wanting to call a timeout here soon.
1: Stroud takes it. Peden goes up and hangs and drops it over the net.
2: Man, she just hung in the air, didn't she, John?
1: Uh-huh.
2: Showed off the athleticism.
1: Yeah, Ella Peden has played unbelievable tonight.
2: She has.
1: Jarrett with the serve. And I didn't see what happened.
2: No, but they gave Manchester a point.
1: Yeah, Manchester gets a point. But
2: they take the lead.
1: Couldn't tell what happened. Adam Marlott's right in my way.
2: He was in my way, too, and I didn't see it.
1: Jared will serve it. Boy, trouble here. Miller will just have to go in three. Peden, the timing wasn't there, but she got it over the net. And Miranda Meyer did it. There's a timeout that time, though, by Tiffany Luce. Brad Halford, scoreboard 19-17. Manchester up on Northfield. We'll be back on 105.9 The Bag.
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1: 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Gentry Well and Pump game of the night here at Manchester. Manchester holding the 19-17 lead, set number three. And that's going to be a lift on Northfield. Another point for Manchester. Grant, if they can get these last five, that'll be it.
2: Yeah, they got some work to do, though. You want to keep your foot on the gas.
1: That'll be Jared on the serve. That's going to be trouble. Handled, though, by Hopper. Pushed over. And another point, another lift, or a double hit, I guess, on Bryn Double. Interesting. Ironic. Jared serving, 21-17, Manchester. Miller takes it. Tipped by Kuhn. Miller, too much on it. Another hitting error by Miller.
2: Manchester's just trying to finish the job here, John.
1: Yeah, Jarrett at the line. Alexis Jarrett. That's going to be out of bounds. Just too much on it. 22-18. You can't give Northfield any leeway. You can't give them points that they don't even earn. Callie McClure will be back there to serve the junior for Northfield. She sends it across, handled by Jarrett. Pushed over in two. What a job by Cumberland.
2: Cumberland's been great tonight.
1: Yeah,
2: Peden, Cumberland, yep. Trump, Stroud, they've all been great.
1: Yeah, they have all been really, really good. Now you've got that's a new lineup person in the lineup. I think she's been in there once. And I can't even see what number it is. But 23, that is Natalie Jimenez. She racks up an ace and, hey, set match point right now here for Manchester. Rips one down there. Blocked. And it'll be a point for Northfield.
2: Manchester got up off the bench. They were celebrating. They thought the match was over. Northfield stays alive, but Manchester's still at match point, John.
1: Yeah, that one just got on the side of Manchester's net. Miller serving. Goes right to Stroud. Trouble. Big swing by Hopper. Johnson blocked.
2: Wow, they could have called her in the net.
1: Yep, Northfield. Let's see what they can do. They somehow get it over. That one's going to go right down the line. Point for Manchester. And that will be it. Three sets to nothing. The Lady Squires take it. 25-19, set number three. We'll be back. Get our postgame rolling here on 105.9 The Bag.
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0: Manchester break out the brooms. They sweep their county rival Northfield tonight. 3-0 on the Gentry Welland Pump volleyball game of the night. Grant Schaus back here with John Hines. Tonight's Gentry Welland Pump volleyball game of the night brought to you by Parkview Wabash Hospital, Flowtech, Wabash Furniture and Flooring, in Manchester University. As we'll be joined by the two coaches, Tiffany Livesay of Northfield and Adam Marlatt of